All right, you Rand, I'm back on that air out there. Cowabunga about that. We got some rainy skies out there. All right, well, old Rand's going to be with you till the 8 in the morning. It's going to be about 10 o'clock tonight out there. From now, right this minute now, all the way to till we can't go no more. 8 no more time tonight. I guess I just said it. It's 10 o'clock. And we hope you can stay with me now till it's all over with at 10 o'clock. 3 hours now when my old Rand's going to have all them oldies and goodies for him. I'll be pulling out that alligator bag tonight. And, of course, I got the old, I got the leg shakers, I got the belly rubbers, and I got them this, that, and the others, too. And then we got some other stuff as well. All our local vocals, of course, and we got some dedications requests going out there, what have you. And we'll have a whole 3-hour set going for you there with a little something to do for everybody out there. So please sit back, enjoy yourself, get yourself some drink out there, get your favorite beverage out there, and put up that transistor radio as loud as you can get it, man, just to make sure you got them heavy-duty Rayovacs in there now. Keep it going all night, all the way to 8 no more. And we'll be ready to go. Okay, with that said, we're ready to go. We're ready to do it. But first, what do we got to do? We got to drop what? Oh, we got to drop something off over there? Man says we got to drop something off at Grandma's house before we start the show. What we going to drop off?

0: chick. 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I'm trying to tell you, she sure is fine. I can make the gravy, mate, take a little time.
1: Yeah, but she only got one eye and one leg.

Little LaVoy, you know that one there. You remember that song? Don't you? That was a big, big hit for it. I cried a tear. Even one of New Orleans' own artists recorded that tune. Jerry Hall used to be with Huey Smith's gang out there, the Clowns, huh? She even did a recording of that. All right, we got what time? We got 7:30 hurdy-gurdy right here in New Orleans with the Ray Dow for this Wednesday night, hump night, smack dab in the damn middle of the week night. And even though it's rainy and ugly outside there, I mean, it's not pretty at all. And good to be inside. And if you're inside, remember to tune us in now. Tune us in to 90.7 FM, the left-hand side of that FM dial you got out there. Put it over there, leave it there, lock it in there, and don't go nowhere. Stay there. We're going to be around here from now on today, no more, which is what time? You know that. But I'm going to tell you anyway, because we always got new listeners, just like we got some new people called up just a few minutes ago we never talked to before. And we appreciate that. Love Bill Rare loves to talk to all the great listeners out there. Unfortunately, I just can't talk too long. That's up there. All right. Well, anyway, we'll be around today no more, which is 10 o'clock tonight. We got all the moldy and goodies for you coming out that alligator bag. As I mentioned at the top of the show, we got them leg shakers, them belly rubbers, and, of course, I've always got them this, that, and the others along there with them local vocals we always put in there for you, too. Also, yeah. All right, we got some dedications requests. We're going to set about as we go along throughout the night. And let's see, anything we got to say or do? No? All right, well, I guess we're going to get this music coming back at you. How about that? All right, let's get back to it. And right now, I want to tell you, I wanted to ask you a question before I play this song. I need to know this because how good a cook is your wife? She's a good cook? Huh? What you said? No? She don't know how to cook? Can't boil water? No? No, I got to be some wives out there that can cook. You know that. I don't see too many heavy set guys walking around there. They better be eating good somewhere. I got that problem. My wife's too good of a cook there. But, well, anyway, we got a guy here who wants to sing for you. He's got a problem. He's got a problem there. He's married to some gal there. She's got a hell of a time trying to put something on the stove and on the table for the man. And he seems to be always trying to get some cold cuts and gravies and a hell of a meal there. Wash it down with onions, too.

0: You think you got troubles, but your wife can't cook. That poor guy, he's got a ton of trouble. You know? Some of them people say, well, if you can't cook nothing, just get on what? Get on out of what?
1: Get on my life, woman. You don't love me no more.
0: Oh, that must be serious now, huh?

Big, big hit for that band out of Philadelphia. Lee Andrews and All His Hearts, they're on that one there. And we'll send it, send that out to everybody out there listening in that likes the belly rub. We'll be belly rubbing all night long at 10 o'clock tonight. Pass the word out there, Thunderbird out there. All right, we got 20 minutes before 8. We're doing great. We hope you are too. And we sure hope you can hang in with us and stay with me today, 8 in the morning, which is 10 o'clock tonight. Just pass the word out there, Thunderbird. Call a friend of 2 or 3. Tell them to tune in to that OZ out there. And you know, all these tunes your ass got for you in his alligator bag tonight. All right, we got more music, a lot of it, too. And we got some dedications, requests going out and so forth and so on. One of them is right now. We're going to send this out to Lake Tahoe. And we're going to send this out to Jimmy Sweetwater and MJ over there at Lake Tahoe. Going out to them. And all the Lake Tahoe owl people out there listening.

0: 10 before 8, and we're doing great. We hope you are too. Next song going out to Howard Paul out there. This is the original version of this song written by this guy singing.
1: Because you left and said goodbye.
0: Mr. Law and Red Beans Price.

0: And we're back out in those marsh out there trying to help those swamp people get out the marsh.
1: For my baby.
0: Gotta get my hip boots, get my P-Rog out there, see if I can help them. When she

Five past the hour in New Orleans with the Ray Out There at Oz Radio. Let's bring up the little short man with the tall hair. There he is. Stand up on that box over there. All I can see is your hair. Stand up on the box.

And the next song going up to Woodstock, Ontario, Canada. We up there north. We're going to send this out to Brownie and Deborah. And, of course, we can't forget Satin out there, no longer with us, but we'll always be remembered. We'll send it out to all three. And it's going out to Woodstock, Ontario, Canada. Our great listeners up that way, Brownie, Satin, and Deborah.

I'm worn out after all that leg shaking. There, Bobby put me in. Woo, Bobby Ferguson on that one there. Billy Smith on this one. 23 past the hour in New Orleans with the Ray out there.

0: Hey, crazy, all right. Drive me out of my damn mind. All right, we got, what time is it? Oh, 8:28, we're still doing great. How about you? That's the main thing out there, you all. Hope you can hang in with the old man tonight all the way that we can't go no more. And that'll be what? You know, 10 o'clock, I'll tell you anyway. We got a whole lot more coming at your way there now with that old alligator suitcase coming at you. We got to unload it tonight. We're going to try to unload it because we got a kind of a clear schedule here. I don't have a lot of things to play, or PSAs or what have you. So we'll roll a lot of rock and roll and rhythm and blues at you tonight there, friends. So pass the word out there, Thunderbird. Call a friend or two or three and tell them to tune in to that OZ. Old Rare's got for you. All kinds of things tonight. Like I said, we got them leg shakers, them belly rubbers, and, of course, we got some local vocals and this, that, and the others coming at you. All right, 8:30, hurdy-gurdy, right on it. And I'm going to get you back into the music. We're halfway through the show. But don't you worry. Don't you go nowhere. Stay there because we got another half to go. Yeah, that's right, all the way. All right, let's see where we at now. Did I get lost? No, did I get lost? I'm always lost, huh? Let's say this next one. I've got to just say a couple of things about this next record. This song goes back... I think it goes in the 40s for sure. I don't remember what 40, you know, early 40s. Or I can't remember everything. And it was a country, I started out as a country song. And, of course, it evolved when it got into the 50s. It got involved into an R&B song. And the vocal group to do it for you right now that I'm going to play for you is the first vocal group to tackle this song and make it an R&B tune. That's how it came out in the mid-50s. And, coming from a country song in the 40s. How about that? All right, but anyway, we'll play. We're going to send this out to Tom and Jan out there in Destrehan out there tonight. And we're going to go ahead and, we're going to load up the pistol and we're going to shoot somebody. Is that what we're going to do, huh? Is that what's going to happen? No, we're not either.
1: It's got to be a girl.
0: This is the wrong song, but I'm going to play it anyway. Send this out to Clay and Marie Cosay out in the parish. We'll be back with the

I told you I was losing my mind. All right. Well, anyway, we sent that out to Clay and Marie Cosé. What you say, Cosé, out there in the parish tonight? I know he likes that song. Anyway, we're going to get the other one I'm going to play for you is the pistol song. See, they were shooting blanks. I couldn't. Shot a blank there. Anyway, we're going to send this next one out. This is the one that was a country song back in the 40s somewhere, and it got pulled out and redone in the mid-50s by this group and turned into this pistol shooting tune. All right, let's send this out to Tom and Jan out there in Destry here, like we said before. Y'all ready to shoot a pistol? You want to...

Bang, bang. 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Maybe we'll hear from them one day.

All right. Chicago all the way up there. Chicago, the Windy City up there. All right, next, well, we're going to sad a note, and what can I say about this? I got a call, I got a message from Bob Icorn from the Kingsmen band, and he was informed by Harvey Jesus that used to play with the Jokers. He's still around town playing, by the way. Still has his band Fire and playing all over. Harvey was the one of the lead singers for the Jokers band in the late 60s. And I got the record he queued up that Harvey did with the Jokers. He redid the Milson Loose tune I played a little while ago. But anyway, what happened was one of the other Jokers now is deceased, had passed away on us. Richie Ladner, who was a great pianist, and he was the piano player for the Jokers band for many years out there. And it's just sad to see that band was... The Jokers were probably the most popular band New Orleans ever had. More people remember that band than any other band that New Orleans had. Really, did. There were some other good bands. Don't get me wrong; they were great, but the Jokers just kind of stood out, and they played everywhere and made a lot of friends along the years, and had a lot of great singers. You know, they had Rolling Stone, and they had Chuck Covett, and Mike Ancona, Stark Whiteman, and good Lord, Art Savan, my good friend Art Savan, and Harvey Jesus. They had a ton of talent on that band. And I think Frank Sanders is still with us, I think. I haven't in the last days, but he was the sax player. And they were just great. They were just a great band. And we're sorry to hear that we lost another member of that band, Richie Ladner, the piano player for him. But anyway, I want to send out this song in tribute to Richie and the band there. And this was recorded around about 68, I think, around the late 60s. And this is one of the last songs the Jokers recorded on record. And let's see, but it was done right there. The What's His Face did it there on St. Claude across from Nichols. Oh, Christ. The record shop. Oh, Schofield, Johnny. Johnny Schofield did this, produced the record and put it out on his label and everything. But anyway, I want to go ahead and play this right now. I'm going to send this out to Bob Icorn and Harvey Jesus out there. Get a chance to go see Harvey wherever he's playing. Please go and tell me old Rare sent you out there, huh? All right, let's send this out to Bob Icorn.

And Harvey Jesus, and this is, like I said, this is a tune they that you know, got played. Well, they didn't get a lot of airplay, but it got some. Yeah, it got some. But it's a redone version of that particular tune. So we're going to go ahead and play that for you right now, huh? All right, here it goes. Send us out to Bob Icorn, and of course Harvey Jesus, in memory of Richie Latner, the piano player for the Joker's band.

Oh, boy. Just to hear that brings back a lot of memories here. I had their last reunion dance was out at the Pontchartrain Center. I attended that one. That was, I can't remember how many years ago, exact date of it, but it was unbelievable. They had over 2,000 people showed up for that dance at an LSU football weekend as a kicker. Can you believe that? On a Saturday night when LSU was playing, they drew over 2,000 people that day. That's how popular that band was from about 1957 all the way to that time. Huh? All right, that's really something. It really is. All right, we got about just about 10 before 9. We're doing fine. We hope you are, too. Hope you can hang in for about another hour and some. We're going to be around here. The old Ray will be playing them for you, putting them on and playing. We're going to have, like I said, we'll be belly rubbing, leg shaking, and everything. All in between, too. Even cha-cha, too. You know, all kind of Jamaican or anything you want to do. The Ray's Rock and Roll Rhythm and Blues Dance Party here this Wednesday night. All right, we're glad to have you with us. Hope you can stay with us, too. All right, let's get you back into the music. Right now, I want to send this out to the New York gang up there. That's Louie and Carrie and our good friend Wayne Robbins up in the New York area out there. And, I'm going to send them a group from New York. That's what we're going to send a tune out for them up there about as well. Huh? That's appropriate. We'll send people in New York a tune from a group from New York out there. And here's Willie Winfield and Raul Cedar and the whole gang to do it for you. This is a pretty tune. Even Fats Domino did this tune.

0: Bobby Guarino, better known as Bobby Reno. He was a disc jockey here in New Orleans for many years. Actually, I guess he started back in the late 60s, I think. He was with Tix and NOE and some FM stations. And then he was with other station that came back with Tix's number. And anyway, he was with them, and then he passed away. Another great guy that very nice guy. Do anything for you. Bobby Guarino is his name. Bobby Reno was his radio name. All right, we got 909 in the Crescent City out there. Hope you're doing all right. I really do. Hope you can stay with me all night long, too. Well, not night long, but for what? Maybe another 50 minutes or so. And that'll be it. Then we're going to wrap it up at that time, and the kitchen sink will be with you. So in the meantime, we got music, and we got a ton of it. That God, I ain't going to get it all in. I'll have to bring some of it back next week. Good Lord willing, the creek don't rise on me. All right, let's get back to it and do it. Now, this particular song, I'm going to take you back and get you back in the day, I guess. This record was... Well, I think it was done in the 70s, around the mid-70s, give or take. I think it was about, I can't remember every damn thing. About the mid-70s it came out, and it was done by Benny, old Benny Grunge. And, of course, most people know Benny and the 12 Yachts of Christmas. That's what they know him for. But actually, he recorded this record back in the 70s, and he did a great job on it. I want you to listen to this. Is a lot of the locals need to listen to this song, because the out-of-towners are not going to know these things that he's talking about. But anyway, a lot of the old-timers here that's still around will know all this stuff, I'm sure, that he brings up, that no longer with us, ain't there no more kind of thing. And some of them are really good. I mean, he really dug deep and remembered a lot of things that went back on in the day. In my day, and it, I guess a lot of people's day. Well, anyway, we're going to go ahead and play it for you right now and take you back just a little bit out there. All right, you ready? All right, take it away there, Benny Grunch.
1: Yeah, it wasn't too long ago. Maybe it was. Riding down Canal Boulevard on my Simplex. Pulled into Rockery Inn, traveling straight pipes. Parking lot was full, chugging chariots. Road rebels were there. All the cars with the finest girls had names on the back like Jokers, Corvettes, Contours. So I figured right then and there, if I was ever gonna get any broads, I gotta get a band.

coats to Hollywood tailors on Rampart Street. I could go to Dr. Schreiber's, get some sunglasses for anything, tell me what I say. I wonder if you gotta be in the musicians union to wear sunglasses.

beginning of the night, because all the girls will be dancing together. We'll do $10,000 reward, call me the fat man, some Shirley and Lee things like feel so good, good times. Later when the guys start dancing, we can do Big Diamonds, Walking Slowly from Your Darling, do the whole Johnny Ace album, Valley of Tears, and Taint It the Truth. How about making a record? Bond to make out then. Girls' dick bands would hit records. I heard Jimmy Clanton and Frankie Ford make records at a place called Cosmos, Governor Nichols Street. Think of that. Live appearances with Jack the Cat on Saturday Hop. On stage, Pontchartrain Beach for a big rock and roll show with Rolling Stone. Man, we might even get big enough some.

0: big national label, like Men in the Eight. 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I'm gonna get me a Harley Hummer. Hummer! 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
1: Bring me back.
0: Can't miss. There's so many places to play. Redemptors, St. Henry CYO, Metairie Lodge, Germania Hall, and the Walnut Room up by the Lakefront Airport.
1: Bring me back.
0: When we get older, we can play big time

St. Charles. Play real late jam sessions at the Brass Rail and the Monkey Bar. We'd be too famous to hang around the college inn. After the jobs, we'll all go over to Papa Joe's.

Yeah, Benny did a great job on that. He brought back a lot of memories. A lot of those places we all went to. Well, he mentioned a lot of things, you know, the Simplex. And that was a motorbike that was made here in New Orleans, which was a bicycle with a motor on it. They sold the hell out of them. Everybody had one of them things. Cushman Eagles, another one. They're real popular. Scooters were popular back then. You know, and all these lounges he's talking about, the Alibi and all that was on the airline. Nate tells us way out on the shelf on the other side of Industrial Canal Bridge out there, down there by the bowling alley. They got all these places out, and they were all like right down the street from each other. It was, you know, within 5-10 minute drive of each other. You could bounce into one, you used to bounce into the other, all of them, and check out the scenery there, you know, like check out the core, as they say. See what was there. See all the girls in there. You know that. You know, like you said, the only way you're going to get abroad is get a band. I don't know. It takes more than that, I believe. But maybe not much more. I don't know. Things change, you know. All right. Thank you, Benny. That was great. That was really I love listening to that because it brings back a lot of memories for me, too. But anyway, did a great, great job on that. All right, anybody see Benny Grunz? Tell me old Ram played his tune, first tune from him back in the 70s. Yeah? He did a great job with that. The other side of that record is good, too. He talked about the spirit of Spiley Lewis and went into a lot of things about that, too. So I can't get over how well that was done. It was really good, really good. All right, let's get you back into the music. We're running out of time out there. Little babies and buddies, so let's get you back into it and do it. You ready? Let's do it.

step keep going higher and higher. She the one for me. She's a married woman, I understand. I'm afraid to call her name. All I wanna be is a loving man. She the one for me. She's so fine, so nice, fully packed. Boy, when she walks, she drag her back. The twist that she got, rocking and rolling. And every time I see her, she keeps me a moaning. I know love her. She my desire. She's in my soul.

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Here's New Orleans' own.

The next song is, this is a story, but I'm going to speed it up for you. This next record is a real obscurity because this is my father-in-law's record. Two guys, Dave Bonds and Doug Anderson, used to sing with Al White and his Highlighters, and they broke off and went on their own. And they made some records. Well, anyway, my father-in-law got a hold of these two guys and put up the money. I think he said he spent $500 to get the records pressed and everything. And anyway, I said, well, how you made out, father-in-law? You made any money? He said, hell no, I lost everything. Anyway. Anyway, we're going to play it for you anyway. Maybe you can see why. Jesus. All right. Anyway, we're going to get back to it. It's really not that bad of a song. I don't know why. Probably get an airplay. That's what I told him. All right. Here's Dave Bonds and Doug Anderson, my father-in-law's record that he lost $500 on. All right, it ain't that bad, I'm gonna tell you.

Let's send this next record to Chris out in New Jersey. Here's New Orleans Old Again. Pulling out a lot of local vocals for you.

I'm coming home. Mama's calling. Tell hell yet. All right, that wraps it up for the old Randy Air Show for this Wednesday night. This hump night, we've been humping for about 3 hours. That time for the Red go rest a while after all that humping. All right, thank you so much for spending your evening with me and sharing your evening with me and all the phone calls and what have you. Thank you so much for hanging in all the way for these last 3 hours. Stay tuned for the Kitchen Sink with Fox coming up with you next, huh? And in the meantime, we hope to have you back with us next week, same time, same FM channel. 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And until we meet again, friends, here's the one that's going to take the old round home tonight. Good night, everybody. 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

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My name is Fox Duyon, and this is the Try Wrongs Wednesday night, 10 to 12, Kitchen Sink Show. And you might be wondering, well, where is the Boudin Man in AA? And well, all I have to tell you about that is that they are out on assignment. Be back soon. Don't you worry. But they're maybe not, maybe are listening. We don't really know. The jury's still out on that one. But if they are listening, they're listening at WWOZ.org. But anyways, tonight we are very lucky to have some very special guests in the studio with us. Total of three individuals who will be joining us to chat about some very exciting stuff, so stay tuned for that. That's coming up in less than 10 minutes. And otherwise, we're just going to have fun with it, bring you a double Fox Power Hour tonight. We're going to be doing it from now until midnight. 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

0: 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My name is Fox Duyon. This is the Tra Wrongs Wednesday night Kitchen Sink 10 to 12 show, the longest titled show, we believe, in OZ's current existence. And in the studio with us, the artist of whom you just listened to, it is none other than the group, or some of the group, Steve. In the studio with us tonight is Avery, Code, and Stevie. How are we doing, y'all?
1: Good.
2: Hey.
1: Good. Yeah.
3: Excited. This is really cool.
2: Yeah.
0: Yeah. Well, welcome to the Hellas Foundation studio, high atop Jack's Brewery, overlooking the mighty Mississippi River. That is indeed the introduction we like to give people here. So, welcome.
3: It's very majestic and beautiful.
0: All right. We'll take it. We like to think so, too. Well, and we are here tonight to discuss a new release that has come from y'all. Correct me if I'm wrong, but it is called Reality Equals Hell.
3: This is true.
0: And it came out this past week?
3: It came out like 2 or 3 weeks ago. It came out on May 15th.
0: Oh, okay.
3: So whenever that was.
0: Gotcha.
3: However many weeks that is.
0: Gotcha. And y'all recently came off a tour.
3: Yes.
0: Which was?
3: That was the Reality Equals Hell tour.
0: Nice.
3: It was a little short 4-day run. We played in Lafayette.
0: Shout out to Lafayette.
3: Yeah, that was a great way to start the show.
0: Where'd y'all play in Lafayette?
3: We played at a house show.
0: Oh, cool.
3: Yeah, with this band Cashier.
0: Cashier,
3: yeah,
0: yes.
3: Incredible.
0: Absolutely incredible band, yes.
3: Yes, yes. And then we also played with this band called Count Quinn.
0: Okay.
3: They were great as well. And it was just overall super sick.
0: Sweet. And then after Lafayette, where did y'all go?
3: Then we did Austin. And then we played Denton, and then we played in Memphis.
0: And then to Memphis?
2: Yeah.
0: Right on.
1: Yeah, a lot of driving.
3: It was a fat drive.
0: Nice. Were there any special moments about the tour that stood out to y'all? Anything?
2: Totally.
3: There were a lot. There were a lot of special moments. I don't know.
2: As soon as we pulled up finally from that long drive to Memphis, we got our barbecue, we parked the car, and then we just hear this massive explosion. And then we were like, did we drive all the way here just for this power to go out and everything? Well, it was a transformer that blew.
1: Yeah, transformer blew and the whole block's power went out, including the venue.
3: Yeah.
1: And it was a festival, and there was like six or seven bands left to play. It was 9 p.m. and they had lost power.
3: Yeah, it was really scary. I wish Shannon was here because he literally watched the transformer explode.
1: Yeah, it was like bright blue. It looked like fireworks went off.
0: Mm-hmm. Wow.
1: But yeah, we ended up playing super late. The power came back. And,
3: yeah.
1: It was fun. Everyone stayed. It was a packed crowd.
3: Yeah, it was like maybe my favorite show we did.
1: Yeah.
0: All right.
1: Memphis was here to party.
0: So that was truly a cherry on top,
1: yeah.
0: Right?
1: Yeah.
3: Yeah. I think the little bit of drama kind of made it sweeter.
0: Yeah, absolutely.
3: Like, oh, are we going to play? I don't know.
0: Absolutely. A little bit of suspense. Yeah. And we are talking suspense right now with Steve, who are in the studio with us tonight. We have Avery, Code, and Stevie. And we are going to probably play another track off of this new record, Reality Equals Hell. Is there another song that you would like to listen to right about now?
3: Code, Avery, either of y'all, is there anything speak to you of the record that you could listen to? Because I could just probably spit out a random one.
2: Okay.
3: But
1: what about Cement Spine?
3: Okay, Cement Spine.
2: Yes.
3: Let's do that one.
2: Yes.
1: I like that.
2: Yep.
0: All right.
3: It's track two.
0: Cement Spine, track two off of Reality Equals Hell from Steve, who are live in the studio with us. And you are listening to WWOZ 90.7 FM in New Orleans and online everywhere at WWOZ.org.

0: 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We are joined in the studio now by the group Steve, or some of Steve, and we have Avery, Code, and Stevie with us tonight chatting about all things Reality Equals Hell and beyond. Welcome back.
1: Thanks.
2: Thank you.
3: Thank you.
0: So I had a quick question off the mic, which we then realized, well, Stevie helped me realize it might be better to say for on the mic, but I was curious if this record carried any themes or if it was thematic at all. And you were telling me that it's an Only in Hindsight, right?
2: Yeah, it's kind of like, I feel like a lot of these songs are written at like kind of, I don't know, the way that I do it, it's like each song is kind of written in like one intense session. Like I pull up Ableton, I don't really have a song written, mm-hmm. but it's like I'm gonna like sit down and make something, and like if it's a success, then I'll, that means I'll spend like 8 hours like finishing it because I'll get excited about it. But I do feel like, so everything gets written super quick, and so like the like lyrically, thematically, it's all kind of just whatever is happening in the moment.
0: Mm-hmm.
2: And I think maybe the thing that ties a lot of these tunes together is like a general sense of despair and kind of it's kind of like a apocalyptic but absurd at the same time.
0: Absolutely.
2: You know, it's a lot.
0: We could all use a little absurdity these days, as if we don't get enough of it on the daily, huh?
2: For sure. Right. Yeah, I think it's kind of trying to like exercise the absurd demons.
0: Totally.
2: With music.
0: Well, yeah. That's powerful. Exercising demons on this record, Reality Equals Hell.
1: That's right.
0: And doing other cool things. If people want to connect on a deeper level with Steve, how can they do that? Via the internet, maybe?
2: We're not very good at being on the internet as,
0: gotcha.
2: As a band, but like go to one of our shows.
0: Cool.
2: But then we don't have any shows. We don't have any shows lined up right now.
0: Well, I think there's one in the fall, if I'm not mistaken, right? The
2: yeah,
0: Hopscotch.
2: That's yeah. And we're playing Hopscotch in Raleigh in the fall, but and there will be a tour around that, and we may play. Like, we may do, like, a local show in the, like, maybe August or September. We're kind of taking some time off to just chill. Also, like, we're going to make a live in-studio video. Which, this is perfectly related to how can people connect to Steve. You know, maybe you go on our Instagram and there's really not that much to connect with. But that's going to change soon.
0: Yeah, that is going to change soon. And again, in the studio with us right now are Avery, Code, and Stevie from the band Steef. And that would be S-T-E-E-F, in case you were looking for it in a spelling sense. Anything we're leaving out? Anything that we haven't touched on tonight?
2: I feel like a good... Like, I don't know, Steef is very, like... As a project, it kind of started just as this, like, recording studio thing. But it's kind of ever-evolving, especially with the great band that we have.
0: And like, what a great band, by the way.
2: It's kind of becoming, like, it's almost to the point to where it's, like, thus far, it's, like, I generally kind of, like, write and record everything myself. Granted, like, you know, like, Code, for example, will, like, do some synths on some songs. But it's generally I've been like kind of doing everything, but I think it's kind of been moving more in a direction where I'm like, okay, well this, like we're such a like a good unit of a band, and then like I feel like everybody kind of like brings something that's their own flavor that makes honestly transcends the music. Like I think it makes the music a lot better.
0: I would agree.
2: Honestly, I'm like sometimes I kind of feel like people see us live and they listen to the record and they're like. What is like almost like they got ripped off or something.
0: Well, I guess one thing I feel like I'm missing out on that just hit me is the last time I saw Steve, it was an acoustic show.
3: Oh.
0: At yeah. OK Bar.
1: That's right.
0: And it was one of the more, I mean, just straight up rock and roll, mm-hmm. especially Code on the piano, just trying to like adjusting the mic.
1: Try and play as loud as I can.
0: Yeah, absolutely. Just going as hard as possible. It was awesome. And I remember that night you had mentioned something about like you felt like it had gone well, I think, and you were saying that some to the effect of like maybe this will inform Steve's direction or something. In a sense.
2: Yes, yeah. Definitely. Because I think, I don't know, for a while we were like trying to like, we had a backing track. That was before we had Shannon. And then we added Shannon, and then we were like, we're going to have him play to a backing track and like try to make it sound like the recording. And it just kind of was like a lot of work. And I honestly felt like it kind of hit or miss consistency wise. I think the better approach is just embrace it. We're a rock band.
0: Totally.
2: And then just like,
1: yeah,
2: just rock.
1: Shannon, our drummer, who's not here, shout out.
0: Big shout out. Yeah. One of my absolute all time favorite drummers.
1: Total shredder.
0: Yes.
2: He's the best. We love Shannon.
0: Big shout out. Anybody else we're missing as far in the shout out world, in the world of Steve?
2: We should give a shout out to Cole. He played guitar with us for
1: a couple years.
2: He just left like end of April to focus on his own projects, which I completely understand. But it was such a pleasure having him.
0: Awesome.
2: And he's actually helping us out a lot. In July we're trying to make like a live recording, like a DIY live in studio kind of thing, but he's gonna help us with recording that. And also shout out to Wesley, our original guitarists.
1: Yeah. Big Apple.
2: He's up in New York now.
0: Oh, cool.
2: Also shout out to Eric Buller, another one of our original guitarists.
1: Eric.
2: We have gone through many iterations, but we can
1: a lot of guitarists.
0: Well, in the studio with us right now is Steve, and that would be namely Avery, Code, and Stevie. And we are, I guess, just about wrapped up discussing all things Reality Equals Hell and beyond. But just know that Steve is a special project. We're lucky to exist in the same space and time as such project. And you should definitely go out and see them whenever they're playing a show. And about the only way you're going to know how to do that is to stay tuned via minimal
2: Instagram.
0: No, I'm just kidding. Through Instagram and other avenues such like that.
2: I wish there was a better way.
0: Oh, it's...
2: We need to get an email list.
0: In due time.
1: Yes.
0: In due time, right? All right, cool. We want to go out on one more track from this record, Reality Equals Hell. Is there one last one that you'd like to go out on?
2: I have one. Let's just play the last song on the album.
0: All right.
2: That's what's the song called? Wasn't meant to store this much info. That's it.
0: Oh, perfect. Okay, great. We're gonna listen to that track right here live on WWOZ 90.7 FM New Orleans and online everywhere at WWOZ.org. Steve, thank you all so much for coming through tonight.
1: Yeah, thank you.
2: Thanks for having us.
3: Thank you so much.
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And as Dr. John would say, you're at the right place at the right time.

If I do it again, I'm gonna freak out. 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If you do it again, I'm gonna freak out. So do it again.

0: Who are you?
1: A member of KISS or a punk rocker.
0: Every year?
1: Just kind of funny. Yeah, I would dress up as a punk rocker. But when I was little...
0: So what'd you do when you became a punk rocker?
1: I wore a trash bag.

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My name is Fox Duyon, and this is the Trois Wrongs Wednesday night 10 to 12 Kitchen Sink Show. And we are just about now in the 11 o'clock hour, which means we have 1 hour left of this program. That, of course, is all Crescent City time. And I'd be remiss if I didn't get you caught up on what you heard in the first hour. We started it all off with Dave Bartholomew with Good Jack's Beer Boogie. We then went to the Weather Warlock with Path to Complete Totality, which I was able to play off of a vinyl record. Thank you, Boudin Man, for that lovely, lovely gift. Appreciate you, bruh. We then went to Soul Creole with Trois Wrongs Dub. After that, we heard from Jonathan Richmond with Parties in the USA from I, Jonathan. After that, we got a Steve Sweet of sorts. We would like to thank Steve for coming by, but we'll get to that in a second. We started off with Steve with I Don't Know, Let's Keep It Together from Reality Equals Hell. We then went to Steve again with Cement Spine from Reality Equals Hell. And then after that, we went to finish it off with Steve with Wasn't Meant to Store This Much Info from Reality Equals Hell. And again, one more time, big thanks to Steve for coming through and chatting with us about the new release. Very good to have them in the studio, finally. After the Steve Suite, we heard from Todd Turch with DeLorean Dynamite from It's Album Time. We then went to LCD Sound System with Freak Out Starry Eyes. After that, we heard from Neutral Milk Hotel with Everything Is. And we wrapped it up with the Flaming Lips with When You Smile from Clouds Taste Metallic. And that gets you caught up on everything you've heard so far. We got one more set of 58 minutes and counting. Or dropping, rather. To get you some music. And that's exactly what we're going to do. We're going to do it right here, right now, live on WWOZ 90.7 FM New Orleans. 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

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This is Blowfly, the first rapper up dirty, and you're listening to the station of all the nation, WWOZ 90.7 FM, and that F stand for funky, and the M stand for mouth. 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

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My name is Fox Duyon. This is The Trois Wrongs Wednesday night, 10 to 12, Kitchen Sink Show. And I want to give a special shout out to Double A and Boudin Man, those who usually ride with me, but not tonight. But that's okay. 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So anyways, very special thank you as well to Steef for coming by. 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Check out their new record, Reality Equals Hell, either on cassette or Bandcamp or something like that. Anyways, we're going to get out of here now with one more. Right here on WWOZ 90.7 FM in New Orleans and online everywhere at wwoz.org.

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Peace, peace. Good morning, New Orleans. Reporting live from Altraville. You know the vibes and the voice. The connoisseur of fine rhymes, Slinks and Hughes, holding it down for hour number one of Drawful Radio right here on the Sounds of New Orleans, WWOZ 90.7 FM and WWOZ.org on the internet dial. Looking forward to getting into episode 360. Tapping with us on the socials, Drawful Radio, spell like it sounds. Take that U and that R off and keep it moving on and upward. That's on the gram, Facebook, as well as Twitter. Give thanks for everyone showing love in all of the ways, amplifying the messaging, the content, and things of that nature is greatly appreciated. We got a special guest coming through in a little bit by the name of Kari J. Looking forward to getting into that sooner than later. But I've got some run it backs. I don't think I got any new joints tonight, but it's all new to us, right? You know, at the end of the day, what is old? So with that being said, I'm going to stop playing around and get into my first joint, which is LaRoe featuring Crucial. This is Hello. 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

0: All right, y'all, if you're hearing that music, you already know what that means. We have reached the halftime mark of Drawful Radio right here on the Sounds of New Orleans, WWOZ 90.7 FM and WWOZ.org on the internet dial. Got to let you know what you've been listening to before I get into this interview with Kari J momentarily. So I started things off with LaRoe featuring Crucial. That was Hello off of last year's Off My Chest EP. Followed that up with the homie St. Amethyst, I've Been, flips of Ari Lennox from Back in the Gap in 2020. After that, Jelly Joseph, new joint, Through the Roof, came out a couple weeks ago. Shout out to the team for throwing that my way. Benji, holding it down for Pittsburgh, PA. That was Sade off of 2023's Love Gun. Followed that up with Uptown's Finest Dimples, featuring Star. That was Groove, dropped in 2016. After that, Minus Two, Butter Pecan, which dropped in 2024. That was off of Thoughts to Things LP. After that, the Artist, Imperfect, off of 2022 Surprise Yet project. And then, you know, trying to do what a musicologist or, you know, soundscape, whatever you want to call it, an actual DJ does. Skiwi, the homie Skiwi, holding it down. I had to off of, he dropped that in 2022. And then you just heard Iman Europe. That was Surrender off one of my favorite projects from last year, Chrysalis. And then, yeah, man, let me get this mic going. What'd you have? You on three, I think? Let's see. Yeah, you know. Make sure you put that, make sure, yeah, it gets straight. So you want to check that for me? Let me see.
1: Check, one, two.
0: There we have it. Yes, that's what I'm talking about. Ladies and gentlemen, hip-hop lovers and listeners of all ages, you're tuned in to Kari J. Yeah! So, yeah, I appreciate you coming through.
1: Thank you so much for having me. I'm so happy to be here.
0: I always ask folks, I've been doing this for a minute, or at least asking this question for a minute. Regardless of where you find yourself this day, this month, this week, this year, how are you?
1: I am super strong. I feel very strong right now.
0: I'm sorry to interject.
1: I just feel strong.
0: I usually let folks, like, you know, run through their adjectives and stuff, but strong is a new one. I have not heard strong before. So
1: yes.
0: Give thanks for strong.
1: Give
0: thanks for strength.
1: Give me thanks for strength in these bones. But no, it's a lot of stuff going on. I just lost my sister earlier this week. And so everything been going on, like anything you could imagine that could happen, like extreme highs and lows, just been all at one time this week. So I just feel the strength of, you know, everything holding me up and holding our family together right now.
0: Word. I'm very sorry to hear that.
1: Thank you so much.
0: As someone with several siblings, yeah, man, that's I am very sorry to hear that. But give thanks for you being here, being
1: absolutely
0: present.
1: Absolutely. Thank you.
0: And showing that strength. You know
1: thank
0: what I mean?
1: You,
0: that's very appreciative.
1: Most definitely.
0: With that being said, you know, I've said this before on air, I've said this to my co-hosts, for 2026, for some reason, feels like, for us at Drawful, it's like we're hitting our bucket list, so to speak. You know what I mean? We're hitting all these interviews that we should have been doing over a period of time. And I know, you know, me and the homie Lou go way back and sent me Flavor some time ago.
1: he sent it,
0: I'm sure he sent it when it dropped. In 2024, and he's like, yeah, man, you know, we gotta get, you know, current. I was like, yeah, bro, we gonna make it happen. You know how it is.
1: Absolutely.
0: But give thanks for being present in this moment, for making it happen.
1: Yes.
0: And that's one of the biggest things, you know, that I'm appreciative of, being able to actually circle back and have those full circle moments from having that time period where it was like, okay, I have the music. Now there's even more music.
1: Yes, sir.
0: And with that being said, you know, you dropped Love Tapes earlier this year in January. Just talk to me a little bit about that process of putting together that project, what went into it, producers, you know, anything that you want to throw out to the people.
1: Most definitely. So shout out to Lou Hill, shout out to Moonrise Entertainment. I was blessed with the opportunity to first meet Lou as a production professional. So I used to work like stage management and stuff like that. And when I first signed with Lou, he was like, I just want to hear what you could do, like make 100 songs. And when he said that, I thought he was so serious. Like, I was young me, like, 100 songs.
0: Yeah,
1: check.
0: Yeah, let's get it.
1: You know? So I was about to do 100 songs. I just sent him like 40 tracks. It was like, look, Lou. And he was like, slow down. I was just kidding, but let's go through it. And like,

0: that you said Raj and Lou, because the story that you just shared in regards to that slowing down, I've had a similar conversation with Raj.
1: Oh, yes, sir.
0: As a young MC, and kind of watching him stage direct and just being able to go through a venue and set it up in a way for his artists to be like, okay, this is what it should like, this is what it sounds like. And I can remember having a conversation with him, being a young, you know, hungry MC, like, yo, check out my mixtape, boom, boom, boom. He's like,
1: I got tracks.
0: He was like, pause, young man, more or less, you know, like, we'll talk, we'll be able to, you know, grow and build and things of that nature. So I love that you had a similar, you know, situation.
1: I feel like I had that draw four moment too, because I was in draw four DM like, hey, I'm trying to get on the show.
0: Right, yeah, and we talked.
1: And we circled back. It's the same vibe and spirit of like everything happening in divine time when it's supposed to. I feel like that's a big moment of this happening right now.
0: And I love what you mentioned, you know, no pun intended, about love tapes and about love languages. Mm. With that being said, what would you consider, and I also appreciate very quickly the fact that you used a couple of conjunctions in there. I love you, but I love you and, right? Mm-hmm. Because that's important.
1: Yes,
0: love
1: sir.
0: Is complex,
1: yes,
0: right? Love is nuance. Mm-hmm. With that being said, like, what are some of your love languages? Like, what are you, you know?
1: Yeah,
0: please.
1: Listen, my love languages are quality time and gift giving. That's how I give love. I receive love. I think I receive love similarly, quality time and maybe touch. But yeah, I really love spending good time with people I love. I think time spent, well, my mama taught me time and money, so I could tell if somebody love you. So I love spending good time with my loved ones, hence my sister here with me in the studio.
0: Salute.
1: Child me. But yeah, I love spending great quality time and giving gifts and receiving gifts.
0: Word. I think we're going to get into some music right quick. With that being said, let me look what I have. I am interested. Well, let's talk, you know, since, you know, we talked about it a couple of moments ago, Flavor, right? This is a 2024 track. This is a single. What went into that track? Like, what are your, I guess, the overall thought in creating something like that? Because it's got, you know, its own New Orleans appeal and sound, but it's also bringing in a little bit of that Pan-Africanism.
1: Absolutely,
0: you know,
1: absolutely.
0: That I'm familiar with when it comes to your music.
1: And you know, when I see the hat, I could feel all the Pan-Africanism in your spirit. No, I'm just playing. But he got the coldest hat I've ever seen on, y'all.
0: Thanks.
1: Flavor came from truly knowing that New Orleans is the most African city in America. And we talk about what that sound like, what that look like, what that taste like. You have Flavor just all in your bones, everything you look like. So the idea behind Flavor was the flavor that's in this city can be drawn back to somewhere. It can also be tied to a lot of places moving forward. And New Orleans is like a modern day black Mecca for a lot of people in the world, period. And this is a song that I hope anybody can hear the diaspora and be like, oh, I could go there. Like, it's Flavor there. I could come there. There's something in me that's also in that city.
0: Word. I want to get into that track, but definitely when we circle back, talk a little bit about, like, I think for me as someone who went to Ghana in 2020, we can, you know, chop it up. So I'm looking
1: forward
0: to it.
1: Okay, big brother, you from Ghana too?
0: No.
1: I'm
0: from Uptown.
1: You know,
0: you're
1: from Ghana, be like, yeah, no, I'm from Ghana. I'm Kwesi.
0: No,
1: we coming back Kwesi for real.
0: But we're going to talk about it. But that's the thing, though. Like, there's so many, I noticed similarities. And when I went there, you know, and I was in Osa and whatnot, like, I'm walking the streets. I'm like, this feel like Canal Street.
1: Straight up.
0: You know, but
1: straight
0: we'll get
1: up.
0: Into
1: when
0: that.
1: I got back. Yeah, we're going to talk about how I got back.
0: Where?
1: I got kicked to New Orleans.
0: All right, here you go, y'all. Carrie J, this is Flavor right here on WWOZ 90.7 FM.

0: All right, y'all. Y'all heard a couple of tracks from Kyrie J. We're about to get back into this interview. So, you know, we were talking off air, you know, about the Pan-Africanism and things of that nature and making these trips overseas to the motherland. So that being said, you know, yeah, like, I guess my question is, what was that whole process for you? Because I saw that you performed, if I'm not mistaken, over at Afrochella in 2019.
1: Yes, sir.
0: And just being able to, what I guess the question here is for you, like, what is that diasporic energy like? Like being able, what do you see? Let me reframe.
1: Okay.
0: The question, what do you feel are the similarities between New Orleans and anywhere, you know, in Africa that you've been to?
1: Most definitely. First and foremost, it's a certain demeanor that I think African people walk with. And I say African people, I just mean like our descendants, our ascendants, everybody coming from and to us. Like, we walk with a certain energy that just carries through everywhere that we are.
0: Right.
1: And I was first and foremost getting mistaken for being like a native Ghanaian over there. When I first moved, it was like, what's up, sister? Like, all the love, of course.
0: Yeah.
1: And sometimes some of that is cliche and commercialized, and sometimes it's genuine and authentic.
0: True.
1: And there are multiple times where people either look like my auntie or my mom, and I'm sitting here getting peripheral flags like, ma, but she not there with me. Mm-hmm. And then just having these spiritual kind of like moments where you need to be paying more attention. So the first time that happened, I actually was at a concert. R2B's La Mim Gang, they're like an Afrobeat, hip-hop Afrobeat group, one of the biggest groups in Ghana.
0: Okay.
1: I was there. I met an engineer, producer, all-star, Killmatic. Dude is a... changed my life. Like, that night, going to the concert, listen to the music, watch the way that they appreciate music, first and foremost. Like, our people walk with demeanor, and we appreciate music.
0: Word.
1: And so the music of the city and the crowd like pulled to me, and it was like an underground Afrobeat scene. We at this party, almost like a rave, and these boys is spitting their hearts out. They spitting the most hardest bars.
0: Okay.
1: And I couldn't really understand everything, full disclosure.
0: Right.
1: But I could feel it.
0: That energy.
1: I could feel it. And you felt the globalization of hip hop. You felt the globalization of black love. And we all in there. A lot of people from the diaspora being gone around the holidays, so we couldn't understand the native tongue. But we all felt the same love. And I think that's a similar energy you get here in New Orleans. Super culturally rich place. A lot of people from a lot of different places. Historically had their hands here in New Orleans. But the similarities and the instinct of the people come from how we honor culture and tradition.
0: Right.
1: And I think that's a super, super, how do I say, the loudest resonant factor of who we are as a people is how we honor culture. And that is what I feel like is what makes us the same. Like, we would take heed before we go into somebody's house. Like, do y'all take y'all shoes off of here?
0: Right, right, right.
1: Like, who cooked the food? Because all that stuff matters to
0: indeed,
1: us. And how we take heed to that. Yes,
0: right,
1: sir.
0: Right, right. Talk to me. What was I going to ask? I'm curious as well. You know, I try not to, you know, as a man, not ask women their ages, but there's a question specifically.
1: You trying
0: here.
1: To frame my age?
0: No, I'm not trying to frame your age. I'm trying to frame where I'm going with this in regards to Ghana,
1: sir.
0: In my experience.
1: Okay,
0: so
1: okay.
0: If you don't mind me asking, how old are you?
1: I'm 29 years old.
0: Okay,
1: born 1997.
0: Okay, bet. All right. So this may or may not click, and that's perfectly fine. But for me, when I was in Ghana, right, it felt a slightly like a time warp.
1: Mm-hmm.
0: And I say that, you know, with all due respect, because I felt like this is, for me, back in the gap, right? Like, we as an undergrad, because I'm 42.
1: Okay.
0: Well, I'm going on 42.
1: You don't look 42 at all.
0: Give thanks.
1: Give thanks.
0: Appreciate that. I mean, you know, I do my little routine.
1: But you got a little face, man.
0: A little kills, you know. But, you know, we was out there drinking Hennessy, you know what I mean, and Heineken. And some of the music that was being played was also like undergrad, so like mid, like late 2000s, early 2010s, and things like that. I'm like, yo, what is going on out here? So I say all that to say, did you have some of that experience? Did it feel like a little bit of a back to the future for you? Or
1: it did, because I think growing up in America, you have this idea of that, like, you have to go back to Africa before you can go forward.
0: Word.
1: Then you get to Ghana or any place that you have gone, because it was the same for me, like in Togo, where they didn't even speak English, in a Francophone country, and it was still the same of like,
0: right,
1: we still trying to figure out what the rest of the world is doing.
0: Mm-hmm.
1: And that was observing the music. To me, it was also observing like Uber. Like, when I first started going to Ghana, they did not have Uber.
0: Oh wow.
1: Then the next year they had Uber. That first year,
0: gotcha.
1: Ghana had Uber. It was like, like, oh, it was lit. We international citizens, global citizens, bro. So
0: okay.
1: There's like different levels of the time warp that you're talking about that it bring me back to. There's certain technologies that don't exist. Like every child don't have a touchscreen phone.
0: Real talk.
1: And every kid is still outside underneath the light, you know, on certain streets. And that type of stuff also made me feel like, okay, this is a big testament of where we're going as far as the future and how fast we're moving. But I also feel like there's a lot of ways people over there are so far advanced. Like the amount of love and forgiveness and compassion that people are able to just exude naturally make us feel like, oh, we got all these resources and so far behind. We can't even apologize and forgive each other off the strength of love.
0: Yeah.
1: People all over the world, varying levels of resources and economic background, are doing it, you know, so easily. So, you know, shout out to capitalism. But we just got to get back to basics.
0: Yeah, real talk. I mean, you know, when you think about the – so much of I think, where we are now in society, right – should be based on values, but it's not, right? Like you said, capitalism, so many of the isms control our daily life compared to the things that actually matter, right? The sense of community, the sense of love, the sense of forgiveness, love languages, et cetera, et cetera, right? So it's like, you know, I think you make a hell of a point there. Let's see. I'm going into my co-host time. I'm doing all type of things. We're gonna get into options right quick.
1: Okay.
0: And then after that, I'm gonna go a little throwback from I think 2021. Can't Stop Now. So I'm gonna play both of those joints. But before we get into that, I just wanted to ask, in regards to, I'm interested about, since we've been talking about Ghana, what was that process like for you to become a Ghanaian representative, both not only here in New Orleans, but in California? Like, talk to the people about that. Like, what was that like, and what does that mean?
1: Most definitely. So when I first went to Ghana, I had the honor and privilege, well, the second time, of working under Dr. Erica Bennett. She's like the diasporic ambassador she's the ambassador for the diaspora in Ghana. So a lot of people come underneath her, do a lot of great stuff. And my internship and my sister's internship with us when we were studying abroad, we kind of like helped develop all the youth work, a lot of the internship that's going on right now. So shout out to the DAF office, Diaspora African Forum office. So it was kind of more of like a unofficial thing. I don't have no records of like what they have a ledger. I didn't get no plaque for representation. But by way of me being out there, being so vocal, really pushing debates and conversations and amplifying just different energy, they was like, when you go back to New Orleans, or when you go back to America, they didn't even say New Orleans, when you go back to America, you're going to have to make sure they know about what's going on out here.
0: Mm.
1: And it was like from the elders, from the children, they were letting me know, like, when you get back, you still have a relationship with us. So from the organizing work we was doing in the community with West to West Movement, some of the medical health work we was doing with the Health Mates Nutrition, they were like, when you go back, you're responsible for X, Y, and Z. And so that's how that became a thing. And then I actually had to leave Ghana in pandemic because I did not have a goddamn passport. So I kind of got pushed out. And that's when I really started going full throttle. Just my music, everything came, put my head down, and I was not living full-time in New Orleans at the time, and I moved full-time to New Orleans after I got back from Ghana and was like, there's nothing else I want to do. This is the most African place in America. And that kind of bred the relationship between this New Orleans and Ghana.
0: Gotcha.
1: Yeah.
0: Okay. We about to get into Kyra J's Options featuring the homie Ski Wee right here on WWZ 90.7 FM.

0: All right, y'all. We clowning in here. Either way, back with Kari J. You just heard Options featuring Skiwi and then Can't Stop Now. Let the folks know how they can tap in with you as far as like websites, socials, and things of that nature.
1: Absolutely. 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My social media Instagram handle is @KariJay.JAYY. And that'll pretty much get you everywhere. I'm on Instagram and KariJay.com exclusively.
0: Y'all make sure y'all check out Kari as well as Sacred's Volume or Sacred Volume 1-3. Ain't no S on that.
1: Thank you.
0: I'm pluralizing that stuff over here. But give thanks for coming through. I don't know what I'm gonna play because I'm all in my co-host time, but I'm sure he probably already texted me. I haven't looked at my phone. Be like, bro, it's good. It's all good. So,
1: oh yeah.
0: Yeah, but either way, yeah, I'm gonna play another song on the way out and then get into that. But give thanks once again for coming through.
1: Absolutely.
0: I appreciate the conversation. Like I said, shout out to the homie Lou for finally getting on me and making it happen.
1: We love you, Lou.
0: So we're going to get into a new joint from the Grammy-winning New Orleans repping Tank and the Bangers. This is
1: Move
0: featuring Lucky Day. 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

0: Why, this is Tank from Tank and the Vengas. 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
2: 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Thelonious Kryptonite holding you down on the ones and twos, back again for another epic episode, bringing you more slaps and smacks from New Orleans artists and just good vibes from all over the world. Shout out to the connoisseur fine rhymes, Langston Hughes, killing it, holding it down in the first hour of this show. And yes, sir, we are still celebrating Women's History Month. And I got some bangers for y'all tonight. Nice little mix I put together for y'all. But before we get into the music, gotta let you know to follow us on our social media platforms at Draw4Radio. 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You can stay locked in and tuned and be a guardian of the grooves, like we call all of our listeners on OZ, our OZians that are keeping in touch and definitely supporting us on this airwaves. Yo, like I said, y'all, we are in full stride of celebrating Women's History Month. Tonight's mix is kind of all over the place. I'm kicking it off with a little bit of 90s hip hop from a lot of the Queen MCs, and then I'm just gonna fluctuate into what's now and a little bit all over the place, man. I hope y'all enjoy this one. I went through hell to put this together for y'all, and I'm not gonna tell y'all the long story, but just know I went through some things to put this show together for y'all tonight. So I really do hope y'all enjoy it. Your boy Thelonious Kryptonite holding you down on the ones and twos. 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

I got no time for fake ones. Just sip some Cristal with these real ones. From east to west coast, spread love, son. And while you keep talking, wish we count bank funds. I got no time for fake ones. Just sip some Cristal with these real ones. From

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When

Yo, the only show on this radio station that plays pure and authentic hip-hop, slaps and smacks from New Orleans artists, and just good vibes from all over the world. You've been locked inside of Draw 4 Radio. Thelonious Kryptonite, holding you down on the ones and twos. That's who I be. That's who I am. And it looks like we've reached the half mark drop. I'm about to give y'all this playlist from the top to the middle. Here we go. Yo, I kicked it off with some Unity, UNITY. Queen Latifah taking you back to the early 90s, man. That is one of the pioneer queens of hip-hop right there. Legend, icon, had to kick it off with that one. And then I took it to the West Coast. I'm going to say this was like mid-90s. Maybe like 94, 95. Lady of Rage, Afro Puffs. And right after that, I hit you with some, I'm going to say, late 90s hip-hop. Eve. This was when Eve kicked it off. This song was actually on the Rough Riders compilation, Volume 1. That's the one that had the Rough Riders anthem on it with Juvenile, because this song came on right after Rough Riders anthem. But Eve, this was also on her the single for her first album. So this joint is called What Y'all Want. Right after that, I hit y'all with some Lil' Kim, No Time. That joint, she snapped with that. When she came out with that, she let them know, like, yo, I'm here. I'm here. The queen is here. Then moving

0: thing. And yeah, man, that is the Half Mark Drop. And I got more flavor for y'all. You don't want to go nowhere. I'm enjoying giving y'all this mix for Women's History Month. I believe this might be our last episode for Women's History Month. And then in April, which will be our next episode, we're going to give y'all some more flavor. So don't get sad. I got 30 more minutes, man. That's why I kicked it off a little early. Keep it locked right here. Thelonious Kryptonite holding you down live from the Hellas Broadcast Studio. Right here on OZ, y'all. 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Let's go.
1: Hey, it's Ray.
2: Yeah.
1: Sad.
2: Ray. Sad. Yeah.
1: Nice.
2: But right too. Yeah. Yeah.

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This is Fire Like Ayana, and you're tuned into Draw Full Radio with Slangston Hughes and Thelonious Kryptonite on WWOZ 90.7 FM and WWOZ.org on the internet.

0: Feel nothing but the raw. You've been locked inside of Drawful Radio. Thelonious Kryptonite has been holding you down on the ones and twos, wrapping it up for Women's History Month. And man, what a time was had this whole month, man. Shout out to all of our guests that came through this month, man, to rep for Women's History Month that we had the pleasure of interviewing. And it's just been a great month to celebrate all of our queens. And man, look, this is one of my favorite months to do Drawful, as we have so much fun putting together this playlist, inviting all the guests for the month. Man, it's been amazing, man. And it's been amazing to play some music for y'all tonight. But as I wrap up this show, just for the second hour, I gotta let you know what you heard from the middle to the end drop. And it goes a little something like this. Man, I went a little untraditional, right? I'm sorry for the late drop. But, you know, I had to keep the music going. And the music was flowing and was feeling good. So I hope y'all was feeling and enjoying that. Had to extend that a little bit. But we played a lot of joints. We kicked it off with the one and only from the 504, Ray Sav. That joint is called Huh, featuring Feratu on that track. That's one of her newest joints. Right after that, we got new music, never played this before on this show, Snow Pra. That joint is called Paradise. We playing that joint a couple of more times as we do Drawful Radio. Right after that, played this joint before, haven't played it in a while, Siaka. That joint is called, I'm sorry, Sianka. That joint is called New Phone Who Dis. Love that joint right there, man. Had to bring that one back. And then I hit you with Oshun, Blessings on Blessings. Right after that, another joint I ain't played in a while, IMDDB, Urban Jazz. Man, what a beautiful blend we put that together. Right after that, new music from J-Lox, Let's Ride, featuring Mac Infinity, baby, Let's Ride. Love that joint right there. And then after that, I hit you with brand new music from Jill Scott. That joint is called Northside, featuring Tierra Whack. And then I took it all the way back. You know, they was, I wish I remember the name of this show where the guy, he rides around with the, in his car. He have guests come and perform music in the front and the back seat. I wish I remember the name of the brother, man. Shout out to the brother, man, who puts this session together. But he recently had KP and MV on his show. And I had to play their song, man, Shorty Swing My Way Remix. If you know, like, if you grew up in the 90s, and I'm telling you, if you grew up in the 90s and this song came on, bro, I'm telling you, the ladies went crazy. This was a 90s classic. Had to throw it back. So shout out to KP and MV, man, for giving us them glass classics, man. This wasn't nothing but classics night for Women's History Month. All right, I took it back, I took it forward, I took it to now, I took it to some remember that. All right, I did all of that tonight, yo. I hope y'all appreciate this playlist, because like I said, your boy went through hell to give y'all this music tonight. And like I said, in so many ways, I sometimes, like, things just don't go your way and your night ends up being longer than you expected. But it's all good, man, because this is what we do it for. We do it to provide y'all with beautiful music, man. Somebody's life might have got changed tonight. Somebody was probably feeling down tonight. I'm, you know, the music I played tonight may have made you feel better. And if that's the case, then, you know, the hours that I missed, right, due to technical difficulties to put this playlist together, it was all worth it, because this is what we really do it for. And even me, man, sometimes I go back and listen to this playlist or the show. I might listen to Slangston's segment and I'll be like, man, this is music, man. This is beautiful. So this is what we do it for, man. So shout out to all of the women, who contribute to hip hop and make hip hop what it is. Hip hop cannot be anything without a woman. Common, prefers to hip hop as a woman. On I Used to Love Her. So in that case, shout out to the queen hip hop. Shout out to women and all the women that repping for Women's History Month. And shout out to you guys for listening to my night owls and my OZNs for staying up And yo, we'll be back next week, kicking off April. Same rap time, same rap channel. Your boy Thelonious Kryptonite, Slingston Hughes, the connoisseur of fine rhyme. Be back full in effect. More slaps and smacks, more guests as we get ready for festival season, because I can't wait to French Quarter Fest, Jazz Fest, all that good jazz, right? So your boy signing off, telling you if it's not about forward movement, it don't mean nothing. 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

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Maybe listening online, wwoz.org from some faraway destination. Either way, we appreciate you tuning in. My name is Scott Bourne. Using a little something from Mr. Mike Dillon to get us pushing forward. A little waltz while you sleep. And, we're going to see how this goes. I picked out I was on some tangents last night. So I think this is all going to make sense, but, you know, just in case, I'll be here to help steer us in the right direction. But by all means, if you need to get me here in the studio, 504-568-1234. I was able to get in here and drink enough coffee so that we're good to go now. Or, of course, you can locate me out there through social media. I'm just my name on Instagram. So, anyway, thanks for tuning in. And, let's see if we can get some good music going on. We'll start out with something from Sylvie Cavassier with Mary Halverson off of their Bone Bells record. A little duet thing to kind of ease us in. This is Esmeralda.

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Now at the Cabildo on Jackson Square. 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

Little dog paddling here to stay above water, but we're getting it done. We just heard something from the Ancient Infinity Orchestra from their River of Light, Equanimity. And then back before that, Tyson Sorey with his new record, Members Don't, full-on tribute style to the great Max Roach with Members Don't Get Weary. And that was his version of Absolutions. So, hope you enjoyed that. We have gotten that stuff loaded up and ready to go online, so feel free to go check it out there if you got some questions about where that stuff came from. But in the meantime, we're going to keep some music going. I've got a little bit of a twofer here from Mr. Khalil El-Zabar. This is from an album he put out featuring Billy Bang, and of course, I'm quite a fan of Billy Bang, so wherever I see his name pop up, I tend to gravitate towards that. But this was one of the earlier pairings I heard of them off of this record, Spirits Entering. So anyway, we're gonna do a twofer off of this, and then we'll keep it moving here as we move towards 7 o'clock hour. And yeah. Thanks to everybody who's reached out so far. Good to know you're out there. Let the music continue. We'll be here till 9. Don't go nowhere. Keep it locked right here on WWOZ 90.7 FM New Orleans.

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1: All right, everybody. Sorry about that. Man, I am... hand-eye coordination, not quite on, but hopefully the music is making up for it. We just heard a nice long segment with quite a few things, but we ended that off with something from the great SML off of their newest effort, How You Been, and that track was called Old Myth. Just a stunning album, but both their albums actually are just really amazing. Anybody who got to catch them doing an opening set at the St. Vincent for Tortoise a couple years ago, or yeah, maybe a year and a half ago, October. That one's still with me. So if you liked what you heard, definitely dig in deeper on either of those albums. And I think they just announced that they're releasing a live effort on International Anthem. So also be on the lookout for that. It is 7 o'clock, so in addition to being on the lookout for that, you should be on the lookout for live music. We're going to hit you with the live wire right now. Find out all the stuff that's happening in and around town tonight. And your search doesn't have to stop there. You can always take it online and move the date up ahead and see what's happening this weekend and beyond. So get out there, see musicians. Certainly in the summer, to all the locals out there, is a huge boost to actually be able to get some good crowds in front of them over summertime as it gets a little slow with the tourists. So help musicians out, everybody. Buy merch. Yeah, that's a good way too. Anyway, here comes the live wire. We'll come out of that with a nice long piece that I accidentally hinted at just now from Mr. Jeff Parker. A couple of weeks ago, I did one track from his new ETA Fortet release, Happy Today. We actually did the title cut, and today we will do the other one. Some really beautiful live playing right here. So we'll jump into that after the live wire, and then it'll just keep picking up from there. So stick around, won't you? My name is Scott Bourne. I'll be here until 9 o'clock, and you got your ears right here at WWOZ 90.7 FM New Orleans.
2: 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Bayou Bar at the Pontchartrain features Double Bird featuring Peter Harris, Ashlyn Parker, Seth Finch, and more at 8 and 10 p.m. Blue Nile welcomes Irvin Mayfield's Music Church with special guests at 9 p.m. BMAX has Open Musicians Jam hosted by Jamie St. Pierre at 6 p.m. BMC has John Lisi and Delta Funk at 6 and the Jam Brass Band at 9. Bourbon O'Bar at the Bourbon Orleans Hotel features Big Mike and the R&B Kings at 8 p.m. Cafe Negril hosts 80 Soul and the Tribe at 6:30, and Armani Smith and Soul Ties at 10. Chickiwawa presents Willis Allen Ramsey with Paul Sanchez at 8 p.m. City Park Pavilion of Two Sisters welcomes the Pfister Sisters at 6 p.m. Davenport Lounge at the Ritz-Carlton has Jeremy Davenport at 5:30. 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Fritzl's Jazz Club hosts John Saavedra Band at 5 and Fritzl's All-Star Band with Caleb Nelson at 8. Hideout Bar presents Kid Merv and All That Jazz at 11:30. Le Bon Temps Roulet welcomes the Soul Rebels at 11 p.m. Live and Swell 4211 Recording Studios has Stooges House Party featuring Stooges Brass Band and DJ 2 Ready at 8 p.m. Mahogany Jazz Hall has the New Orleans Catahoulas at 6 and Jameel Sharif and his New Orleans Extravaganza at 8. The Maison features the Champagniacs at 4:30 and Brett Gardner at 8:30. Maison Bourbon Jazz Club hosts Danny Rubio and the Catahoula Music Company featuring Jack Pritchett at 8 p.m. Maison Dupuis presents Jackie Blair and the Hot Biscuits at 7:30. Peacock Room at the Kempton Hotel Fontenot has The Lovebirds, Robin Barnes, and Pat Casey at 8 p.m. Preservation Hall has a Preservation All-Stars featuring Wendell Brunius at 5, 6:15, 7:30, and 8:45. Snug Harmer presents Oscar Rosignoli Trio for two sets at 7:30 and 9:30. Three Marie's Jazz Club at the Omni Royal Orleans welcomes Rick Fletcher at 7 p.m. And Tropical Isle Bourbon has Mark Barrett and the First Calls at 5 p.m. For the entire listing of today's live music events, go to wwoz.org/livewire. 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

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That was Like Swimwear from the Jeff Parker ETA Fortet. Great collection of artists making some amazing music. Brand new release of Jeff's entitled Happy Today, but as we were just chatting before that, we played something from a group SML, and those two tracks share quite a few players on it, and yeah, it just kind of sends you down a whole rabbit hole of interesting music to associate yourself with. So I hope you enjoyed that, and get that one up there for everyone to check out. We are officially about the halfway point of the show, and so, you know, that could be good, that could be bad, depend on what you've thought of it so far. But we're definitely going to stay in this zone here for a little bit longer. At 9 o'clock, we'll shift gears to the Trad Jazz Show, and Sally will take over the reins. But we got some stuff to play before then, so hopefully you'll stick around and check some of it out. If you need to get me here in the studio, 504-568-1234. Or you can also reach out via social media. And you can find me out there on Instagram. Just my name, Scott Bourne. All right, let's go ahead and do something now from a group that features Mr. Chip Wickham, a pretty great player from over in the UK. And this is him joining the Outer Worlds Jazz Ensemble. So we're going to go ahead and hear one titled Low Orbit. That'll set the pace here. We'll probably keep this music going right up until 8 o'clock. We'll come back and get legal, and then the music shall continue. Thanks again for tuning in. You got your ears right here at WWOZ 90.7 FM New Orleans.

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All right, everybody, right on the cusp of 8 o'clock, and you got to tune to WWOZ 90.7 FM New Orleans, or listening online, wwoz.org. And thank everybody who's been sticking with us here for the last 2 hours. We got 1 hour left, and still got plenty of stuff to play. My cup runneth over, as I like to say sometimes. And always just make sure you have too much music for the show. Anyway, if you want to keep up with any stuff that we've been playing, you can check out the playlist. Should be pretty up to date right now. We just heard something from the Fire Orchestra off of their release Echoes. We heard part one. And then before that, a little bit of three of my absolute heroes, the great DVS, Dylan Vodakovich and Singleton, with a beautiful album entitled Bones. We heard Monster Claws. And then going back before that, Low Orbit by the Outer Worlds Jazz Ensemble. So bringing together some music from kind of some disparate areas, but stuff that all sounds good to me, and I hope you are enjoying it as well. So we're going to stay the path and do something right now from the Natural Information Society. This one also features some work by the Bitchin' Bajas, and this is Clock No Clock. So once again, now that it is 8 o'clock, let me remind you got your ears right here at WWOZ 90.7 FM New Orleans, or listening live over the internet, wwoz.org. We are into the last hour. My name is Scott Bourne, and we'll come back and chat with you at least one more time to say farewell.

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All right, just a little bit of a technical issue right there, but we're gonna work through it, everybody. Hang in there. We just heard a little something from Chelsea Carmichael. That was off of a release that she had a couple years ago entitled "The River Doesn't Like Strangers," and that was "All We Know." And then okay, looks like I got it all queued up, so this little interlude is it's not necessary at this moment, but we're going to do some brand new music right now. This is from a new Stephen Bernstein project entitled Resonation Trio. And the first album features some really great compositional work with him and just a trio. And then the second album of the set is a reworking of all of that material by the great producer Scotty Hard. So we're going to hear something from the second of the two, and I felt like it was a good fix of where things were in what we were just playing. So we're going to jump into that, and then we'll keep music going. So once again, thank you so much for tuning in. It's been a pleasure being up here, and then we'll hopefully be back and do this all over again next Thursday. Thanks again for tuning in, and keep listening right here at WWOZ 90.7 FM New Orleans.

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Bayou Bar at the Pontchartrain features Double Bird featuring Peter Harris, Ashlyn Parker, Seth Finch, and more at 8 and 10 p.m. Blue Nile welcomes Irvin Mayfield's Music Church with special guests at 9 p.m. BMAX has Open Musicians Jam hosted by Jamie St. Pierre at 6 p.m. BMC has John Lisi and Delta Funk at 6 and the Jam Brass Band at 9. Bourbon O'Bar at the Bourbon Orleans Hotel features Big Mike and the R&B Kings at 8 p.m. Cafe Negril hosts 80 Soul and the Tribe at 6:30 and Armani Smith and Soul Ties at 10. Chickiwawa presents Willis Allen Ramsey with Paul Sanchez at 8 p.m. City Park Pavilion of Two Sisters welcomes the Pfister Sisters at 6 p.m. Davenport Lounge at the Ritz-Carlton has Jeremy Davenport at 5:30. Dos Jefes has Tangiers Combo at 8:30. 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Fritzl's Jazz Club hosts John Saavedra Band at 5 and Fritzl's All-Star Band with Caleb Nelson at 8. Hideout Bar presents Kid Merv and All That Jazz at 11:30. Le Bon Temps Roulé welcomes the Soul Rebels at 11 p.m. Live and Swell 4211 Recording Studios has Stooges House Party featuring Stooges Brass Band and DJ 2 Ready at 8 p.m. Mahogany Jazz Hall has the New Orleans Catahoulas at 6 and Jameel Sharif and his New Orleans Extravaganza at 8. The Maison features the Champagniacs at 4:30 and Brett Gardner at 8:30. Maison Bourbon Jazz Club hosts Danny Rubio and the Catahoula Music Company featuring Jack Pritchett at 8 p.m. Maison Dupuis presents Jackie Blair and the Hot Biscuits at 7:30. Peacock Room at the Kempton Hotel Fontenot has De Lovebirds, Robin Barnes, and Pat Casey at 8 p.m. Preservation Hall has a Preservation All-Stars featuring Wendell Brunius at 5, 6:15, 7:30, and 8:45. Snug Harmer presents Oscar Rosignoli Trio for two sets at 7:30 and 9:30. Three Marie's Jazz Club at the Omni Royal Orleans welcomes Rick Fletcher at 7 p.m. And Tropical Isle Bourbon has Mark Barrett and the First Calls at 5 p.m. For the entire listing of today's live music events, go to wwoz.org/livewire. 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

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Hey, this is Sally Young. I want to thank Scott Bourne for coming in bright and early like he always does on a Thursday morning, 6 to 9 a.m. I'm here till 11 a.m. New Orleans time, so stay tuned. Got a lot of great music coming up. Kermit Ruffin's in the background. He's going to get you going this morning. Then we got some Louis Armstrong coming up next, so stay tuned. Traditional jazz on a Thursday morning with Sally Young.

And you're hearing a rehearsal of the famous 1956 Lewis Stadium concert that featured Concerto Grosso, which was St. Louis Blues, with the Philharmonic Orchestra, led by Leonard Bernstein. This was recorded by George Avakian. This is previously unissued, came out on the Mosaic label, on the Columbia and RCA Victor label, Mahogany Hall Stomp, right here on WWOZ. You're hearing it right now. Oh, let's see, that's been out for a few years now. 2014, this set of records, or set of CDs, was released. Before that, Back Home in Indiana, that was Louis Armstrong, and that's from his classic 16 Most Requested Songs. That was released in 1956, or actually the record was from 1956. It was released later on Sony Records. And Kermit Ruffins, of course, brought us our Good Morning song. Next up, I got Roderick Paul, and I'm going to do a classic Louis Armstrong number that he recorded on his Slow But Steady CD that he released in 2017. This is Sleepy Time Down South, again, by our very own musician from New Orleans, Roderick Paul. This is WWOZ. This is Traditional Jazz on a Thursday morning. I'm Sally Young. I'll be here till 11 a.m. New Orleans time. I hope you'll stay tuned with me, and here's the music.

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Mm-hmm.

And this is WWOZ 90.7 FM, and that was Rebirth Brass Band with their version of Smokey Johnson's It Ain't My Fault, and of course arranged by the wonderful Wardell Kazare. And I want to send that out to Miss Gwen Johnson, who I just got to see at Ellis Marcellus Center the other night, along with Alicia Renee, a.k.a. Blue Eyes. And what a performance that was. She's got a CD out. You can see if you can find that, because, man, can that girl sing. Next up, we got Shake It and Break It with Punch Miller's New Orleans Band. This is on the Arhuli label. Coming up next, Shake It and Break It, New Orleans style. This is Sally Young Traditional Jazz every Thursday morning, WWOZ.

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I'm gonna shake, shake, shake the blues away. I'm gonna shake and shake them every day. That's just what I will do. Now listen here, baby, I'm through with being so blue. Now I'm gonna laugh, laugh, laugh, and laugh some more. Hang out, welcome.

And that was our piano moment of the day. That was a Billy Pierce soloing on piano from Panama Rag. They put that out on the Arhuli label with Gulf Coast Blues. That was the name of the record. And before that, Wingy Minone and his New Orleans Buzzards. That was back in the 40s with Shake the Blues Away. George Lewis with his band Savoy Blues. Punch Miller's New Orleans band Shake It and Break It. All the way back to Rebirth. Rebirth Brass Band with It Ain't My Fault, Smokey Johnson's composition. And again, send that out to Miss Gwen Johnson. 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If you're here or around the world, you can tune in, and if you miss it, you can catch it on the archive for 2 weeks. Got that rolling archive that has the last two shows, and it keeps rolling on, just like the river outside, rolling on down the river, right? We're going to go across the big water now. Got Sammy Remington from a record he did in 2011. It's called Sammy Remington Visits New Orleans. And let's do Amazy right here. Sammy Remington, one of our great clarinetists from the UK, playing on WWOZ Now.

And this is WWOZ 90.7 FM in New Orleans, and we are rolling into the second hour of our show. It's 10 o'clock New Orleans time, in case you're wondering. That was Creole Cradle Song from Colossus Brass Band's Sing On record that they just released very recently. Colossus Brass Band, led by trumpeter Mark Brough and vocalist. And before that, we did Sing On by Treme Brass Band, just to tie those two together. From a New Orleans visit, Treme Brass Band, led by Uncle Benny Jones, and Sammy Remington brought us Maisie. Sammy Remington, a UK clarinetist who came to New Orleans a couple of years ago, got to visit all of his old stomping grounds in the city of New Orleans and his old friends and play at Palm Court Jazz Cafe when it was still open. Blame It on the Blues is coming up next. This is the Bache Nicholas Band. From 1946, right here on WWOZ. Sally Young, Traditional Jazz on a Thursday morning.

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Now at the Cabildo on Jackson Square. 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

And you were just listening to Swingin' in New Orleans, brand new CD that just came out very recently, and that is led by Stephen Walker and Dr. Chisoo Kim Walker. Also has Leon Kid Chocolate in the mix. They were just on a few weeks ago on this show, right before their CD release at Snug Harbor. So the name of the record, Swingin' in New Orleans. And before that, Haruka Kikuchi, all the way from Japan, who is now a resident of the city of New Orleans with Mama Inez. Mama Inez from her Japan to New Orleans record that she released in 2020. The Bache Nicholas Blue Five brought us 1946's Blame It on the Blues and Colossus Brass Band. That was Greg Stafford on vocals and trumpet with Creole Cradle Song. Right here on WWOZ 90.7 FM, WWOZ.org on the web. We're going to roll on with Climax Rag with Wendell Brunius coming up next. I want to remind you that this is Sally Young with Traditional Jazz on a Thursday morning. Wendell Brunius and Louis Nelson and the New Orleans All-Stars coming up right now.

Leon, Kid Chocolate Brown. That's his take from his record, My Take, presented by Leon, Kid Chocolate. Weatherbird Rag is the name of the song. He released that in 2011. And before that, we had Thomas Jefferson, trumpeter and vocalist on Breeze. That was from 1961. Albert Burbank and Raymond Burke brought us Corrine Corina. Wendell Brunius and Louis Nelson together did Climax Rag right here on WWOZ. Next up, Dirty Dozen Brass Band from their record Jelly. We're going to play Wolverine Blues. And sending this out to Nadja, we're going to roll back to 1993 right here on Columbia Records. Again, Dirty Dozen Brass Band right here on WWOZ 90.7 FM. Sally Young with Traditional Jazz every Thursday morning.

Man, that was Tuxedo Jazz Band featuring Bob French, Wendell Brunius, Freddie Lonzo, and Jeanette Kimball right here on WWOZ, rolling it all the way back to 1978 at Tradition Hall. Tuxedo Jazz Band, y'all. That was Second Line, of course. And before that, Lionel Furbos brought us the classic Bill Bailey. That was Lionel Furbos with Lars Ettergren, released in 1996. Don Vappy and Jazz Creole brought us the Blue Book of Storyville. That was Tin Roof Blues, right here on WWOZ. Sally Young with Traditional Jazz on a Thursday morning. Next up, we're going to go with Thomas Latien and Bugle Call Rag from his record that he released 10 years ago now called Jealous. Let's take a listen to Thomas Latien with Bugle Call Rag.

And that wraps up another traditional jazz show for this Thursday morning. Hey, that was Louis Prima, by the way. Title track from A Let's Swing It. And Bugle Call Rag was by Thomas Latienne. Tuxedo Jazz Band brought us Second Line. Lionel Ferbus brought us Bill Bailey. Hey, I'll see y'all next week, next Thursday morning, 9 a.m. And let me check. Looks like Michael Dominici's in the house, so stay tuned for the New Orleans Music Show coming up next. I'll see y'all next Thursday, again, 9 a.m. to 11 a.m. New Orleans time. This is Sally Young. Y'all have a great week.

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Here are the shows for today. 21st Amendment has Marty Peters and the Party Meters at 8 p.m. Bacchanal features David Sigler at 6 p.m. Bamboulas hosts Christina Caminas and The Mix at 4:30 and Wolf John's Band at 9. Bayou Bar at the Pontchartrain features Double Bird featuring Peter Harris, Ashlyn Parker, Seth Finch, and more at 8 and 10 p.m. Blue Nile welcomes Irvin Mayfield's Music Church with special guests at 9 p.m. BMAX has Open Musicians Jam hosted by Jamie St. Pierre at 6 p.m. BMC has John Lisi and Delta Funk at 6 and the Jam Brass Band at 9. Bourbon O-Bar at the Bourbon Orleans Hotel features Big Mike and the R&B Kings at 8 p.m. Cafe Negril hosts 80 Soul and the Tribe at 6:30 and Armani Smith and Soul Ties at 10. Chicky Wawa presents Willis Allen Ramsey with Paul Sanchez at 8 p.m. City Park Pavilion of Two Sisters welcomes the Pfister Sisters at 6 p.m. Davenport Lounge at the Ritz-Carlton has Jeremy Davenport at 5:30. Dos Jefes has Tangiers Combo at 8:30. 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Fritzl's Jazz Club hosts John Saavedra Band at 5 and Fritzl's All-Star Band with Caleb Nelson at 8. Hideout Bar presents Kid Merv and All That Jazz at 11:30. Le Bon Temps Roulet welcomes the Soul Rebels at 11 p.m. Live and Swell 4211 Recording Studios has Stooges House Party featuring Stooges Brass Band and DJ 2 Ready at 8 p.m. Mahogany Jazz Hall has the New Orleans Catahoulas at 6 and Jameel Sharif and his New Orleans Extravaganza at 8. The Maison features the Champagneacs at 4:30 and Brett Gardner at 8:30. Maison Bourbon Jazz Club hosts Danny Rubio and the Catahoula Music Company featuring Jack Pritchett at 8 p.m. Maison Dupuy presents Jackie Blair and the Hot Biscuits at 7:30. Peacock Room at the Kempton Hotel Fontenot has The Lovebirds, Robin Barnes, and Pat Casey at 8 p.m. Preservation Hall has a Preservation All-Stars featuring Wendell Brunius at 5, 6:15, 7:30, and 8:45. Snug Harmer presents Oscar Rosignoli Trio for two sets at 7:30 and 9:30. Three Marie's Jazz Club at the Omni Royal Orleans welcomes Rick Fletcher at 7 p.m. And Tropical Isle Bourbon has Mark Barrett and the First Calls at 5 p.m. For the entire listing of today's live music events, go to wwoz.org/livewire. 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

music there from the Meters, of course. And that's from Cabbage Alley. And you can maybe hear a little bit of it in the background, but Corey Lede is setting up and getting ready to rock us around 12 o'clock. So we're excited about that right there here on WWOZ 90.7 FM. This is the New Orleans Music Show with your host, Michael Dominici. Hope you're having a great day so far. And that tune is called The Flower Song, written by Leo Nocentelli. And we're going to continue on with another track from this great record, The Cabbage Alley. We're going to listen to Soul Island coming at you next right here on WWOZ.

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Yeah, you're right.

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This is the New Orleans Music Show with your host, Michael Dominici. We just heard music from the AFO Executives, a very historically significant group from 1961. All-star cast there. That one's called Le Jean. Recording is Compendium. AFO means all for one. These gentlemen, these legends, including Harold Batiste, Melvin Lasty, Chuck Beatty, a bunch of other cats on there as well, they were in a situation where they wanted to not only produce their own music, but control the credits and the edit, the publishing and all that. So all for one, they owned all the material, and they had some hits with other groups that they produced as well. That one's called Le Jean, and that features John Budger on the drums. Lee Dorsey before that. Lee Dorsey with Four Corners from Ride Your Pony. We also heard Ride Your Pony from Bonorama from their brand new one called So Much Love featuring Trombone Shorty. We heard two from The Meters before that, Soul Island and The Flower Song from Cabbage Alley. Up next, a real treat, Branford Marsalis with The Wind Up coming at you now.

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2: 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We just heard music from Branford Marcellus, incredible recording, The Wind Up, a tribute to Keith Jarrett. And up next, we're going to move on to Galactic, featuring Glenn David Andrews, right here on the New Orleans Music Show with your host, Michael Dominici.
3: 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I only got eight.

0: Hello, beautiful people of New Orleans. 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

The soul queen of New Orleans, right here on WWOZ 90.7 FM, is Irma Thomas with Percy Mayfield's classic, Please Send Me Someone to Love, right here on the New Orleans Music Show with your host, Michael Dominici. Before that, Take a Look, Wish Someone Would Care. And we also heard from Susan Cousel with River of Love from Lighthouse, Mahalia Jackson with Don't Let Nobody Turn You Around, and Galactic with Glenn David Andrews and the Rebirth Brass Band with You Don't Know from Yakame. We'll do one more from Irma

Thomas, and then we're going to go right live to our WWOZ GMAL and Prima Foundation studios for a great set from Zydeco Master Corey Lede coming at you right around noon. All right, let's get that one more Irma Thomas in. This one is called Without Love, There Is Nothing.

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0: All right, y'all, it's just a little bit afternoon, and you're listening to WWOZ 90.7 FM. A little A-la-ba from Dr. John. And before that, 9-Volt Heart, a tune written by Dave Alvin from the Blasters and performed by the Iguanas. And we are so excited to have our next special guest performing live. Corey Lede, Zydeco, and Black Magic coming at you next. And we are performing from the GMAO and Prima Foundation Studio, and you can check us out on our YouTube and our Facebook channels if you want to see this live, and we're going to be archiving it well as well. Thank you all for being here. Y'all sounded awesome in the rehearsals, and we're ready to kick it off, y'all. How you doing today?
1: Doing good. How about yourself?
0: I'm doing great. So good to see y'all.
1: All right. Can we rock out a little while?
0: We can certainly rock out a little while.
1: All right.

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0: Live here on WWOZ, Corey Ledet and Black Magic. How you doing, Corey?
2: Doing well. How about yourself?
0: Sounding great.
2: Thank you.
0: Hey, I got to ask you about that axe you got. Tell me about that accordion. You picked it up when you were a very young person, right?
2: Yeah, I was about maybe 11, 12 years old when I started playing the accordion. I started off on drums first, but about 12 when I started messing with the accordion.
0: How'd you get the bug at such an early age?
2: Well, one day my dad bought me a toy accordion, and I just started messing around with it a little bit and started picking up a few little notes here and there, and then graduated to a bigger accordion, and that's where it took off.
0: Now, you started off in Texas, but you're always dipping your toe in Louisiana, huh?
2: Yeah, well, my dad is from Parks. That's in between Brobridge and St. Martinville, if you're familiar with that area, in the St. Martin Parish area. So, yeah, I grew up in Houston. He left Parks, went to Houston, met my mom. I was born and started playing music. But I come from a very big musical family that dates all the way back to the late 1800s. My great-grandfather, Gabriel Ledet, actually played with Bunk Johnson back in the day. My grandfather played drums with Clifton Chenier and Rockin' Dupes in Furnace Arsenal. And also a bunch of jazz bands, because in that time, there was a lot of jazz bands in the St. Martin Parish area, not just in New Orleans. A lot of jazz was going on over there. This was pre-Zydeco. Clifton Chenier wasn't even born yet. And then my dad played music. My uncles and my cousins on the Poche side, they all were jazz musicians. We had a cousin, Harold Poche Jr., was a drummer for Ike and Tina Turner. We had another cousin, H.P. Charles, who played trumpet with Louis Armstrong. And, yeah, the list just goes on and on. And John Poche played with B.B. King and Percy Sledge. So,
0: wow,
2: yeah, it goes on and on.
0: That's amazing. It definitely goes on and on. We're so excited to have you here. We have people listening from all over the country, all over the world. Shout out to New Jersey, listeners tuning in from Austin, Texas, Denham Springs, Long Island, and right in the back door. So we are certainly excited to have you here. And we are streaming live on our Facebook and YouTube channels here at WWOZ. This is the New Orleans Music Show, and we're rocking live with Corey Ledet and his Black Magic Zydeco Band. And we also want to acknowledge that this is the GMA Own Prima Foundation Studio. It's beautifully appointed, and we're so excited to have you here.
2: I'm so glad to be. This is my first time here, and I want to tell everybody, if you haven't been here and experienced the WWOZ Studios, y'all need to put it on your to-do list. Make it a very important thing to do, to come over here and experience this, because this is beautiful. This is awesome. Y'all got it going on.
0: Yes, come on down, and we'll give you a tour. Just hook us up, and we'll hook you up.
2: Yes, sir.
0: All right. How about some more live music?
2: All right, you ready?
0: Yeah, I'm ready.
2: All right, let's see what we got.

0: sounding so, so good.
1: Thank you, thank you.
0: Corey Lede and the Zydeco at Black Magic Band. And welcome to WWOZ, GMAO and Prima Foundation Performance Studio. Sounding so good.
1: Thank you.
0: Corey, can you please introduce your band for us?
1: Sure. We'll start right here on the guitar. All the way from Lafayette, Louisiana. He's also a Grammy Award-nominated left-handed guitarist. Mr. Julian Primo, everybody. Give him a round of applause.
0: Yes.
2: Special award for just us lefties, I guess.
1: Yeah.
0: Hey, I'm a lefty, too. We got to stick together.
1: Oh, there we go. Also on the keys, and also he's pulling double duty today, y'all, because some of the guys couldn't make it today. You know, they had jobs and they couldn't take off. So we have Cecil Green right here on the keyboard, but he's also playing the bass. So we're getting two musicians in one right here, a two-time Grammy nominated artist. Yeah, Cecil right there, give it up for him. And then also on the drums, he drove all the way from Waco, Texas, right here to WWOZ. So you know he likes WWOZ. That's a long drive. That's about a 10-hour drive? 8-hour drive. Nonstop. He only stopped for gas and Budan, but he made it. We have the grandson of the world-famous Classy Ballou. This is his grandson, Cameron Ballou. So y'all give it up for him. We're gonna let him shine on. We have a little song that we close out all our sets. We're gonna let him shine, get a little shine. The drummer never gets no love a lot of times, so we're gonna give the drummer some love after a while.
0: Awesome. You know, we have people listening from all over the world. We have Japan tuning in, people from London tuning in, Ann Arbor, Michigan, Lafayette, Louisiana. The legendary Barbara Shorts is listening right here in New Orleans. And also my friend Freddie, who's a trumpet player, he called in, and he's listening, driving around today. And Tassie, who is a big OZ supporter, celebrating on her birthday. So we have lots of people listening from all over the city, all over the world. So shout out to y'all.
1: All right.
0: You got some more music for us?
1: Absolutely. Since we're right here in New Orleans, we are a Zydeco-based band, but we try to play as many different styles as possible. But since we're right here in New Orleans, we're going to do a little jazz original, but it's like more of a smooth jazz. I'm a sucker for some smooth jazz. It calms my nerves sometimes, you know. So we're going to do something we like to call Creole Cruising. So a little smooth jazz for you. Y'all check it out.

Since we are being heard all over the world live right now, I want to talk to y'all a little bit. I know right now we are living in some crazy, crazy times. But I want to let y'all know, we all got to stick together, y'all. There may be some powers that want us to be at each other's throats, but that's not the way to be. We all family. We all one race, and that's the human race. We don't need to be hurting one another, fighting, arguing, because that's not the way to be. We all brothers and sisters. We all are children of God. So what I want y'all to do, for those of y'all that are watching or listening, if you're next to somebody, and everybody in the control room, y'all sitting next to somebody, tell somebody you love them. Tell somebody you love them, because tomorrow's not promised. Somewhere in this world, somebody didn't wake up today, and tomorrow somebody might not wake up tomorrow. So while we all here right now as one race, the human race, right here in New Orleans at WWOZ, let's show everybody a little bit of love as we go on with our rest of the day and the rest of the week and the rest of the year and the rest of your life. Show everybody some love. Don't let them separate us. Don't let them make us want to be at each other's throat. That's not the way to be. It's all about love. All right, can we do that? Can we do that in the master control? Let's show everybody some love.

0: Yeah.
1: Yes.
0: Thank you. Thank you very much.
1: Coralie Day, Zydeco, and Black Magic. That was a beautiful tune, beautiful message, man.
0: Thank you. Thank you.
1: I want you to speak on the power of music because you see it from your side and what music can do. So how do you feel about what you do and the experience that you have of bringing that music to people? How does it make you feel?
0: Well, for me, and I'm pretty sure a lot of people feel the same way, music is medication. Music is medicine. And it, especially Zydeco music, is really designed for people to enjoy one another and just to enjoy life. And whatever is troubling you, you can forget about it for a little while when you go see some Zydeco bands. And that's what the message is. And like I say, for me, music is definitely my medication. It keeps me alive.
1: I love it. Again, we are listening to Coralie Day, Zydeco, and Black Magic are performing live here at WWOZ on the New Orleans Music Show with your host, Michael Domenici. And you guys are in the GMA and Prima Foundation studio. We love it. And y'all are certainly making some magic happen back there. People are listening from all over the world. Panama is tuning in. Waco, Texas is tuning in. Las Vegas, Mobile, Alabama.
0: Oh.
1: And our good friend, a big-time OZ supporter, New Orleans music lover, Matt, is tuning in from New York, as he always does. So thanks to all those people listening. Shout out to all of you. And again, we are streaming live on our YouTube and Facebook channels. Corey, I see that you are booked at BJ's on June 19th.
0: Yes.
1: Anything else coming up?
0: We have a few things that are in the works, but nothing concrete yet. But yes, we will be at BJ's on the 19th, June the 19th. Showtime is at 9 p.m. I've played there several times with my friend Louis Michaud and Layla McCullough. But this will be my first time with my group doing our thing. So I want to invite everybody that's under the sound of our voices right now, please come on out to BJ's on June the 19th and show us your support, and we're going to have a foot-stomping good time.
1: Yeah. How can we check you out on social media platforms?
0: Social media, Facebook, Instagram, Coralie Day Zydeco, Coralie Day TV on YouTube, my YouTube channel, just all over. You can find me.
1: You got some more music in us?
0: Oh, yeah. We're going to do something called Je Parti dans la campagne, which means let's go to the country. We're in the city right now, but let's go to the country for a little while.

0: Wow. Corey LeDay, Zydeco, and Black Magic performing live here at WWOZ in the GMA El Prima Performance Studio. And y'all are sounding absolutely great. People are tuning in from all over the country, all over the world. We have different parts of California, Southern California. We have Plumas County, California. I used to live out in California and took the Highway 1 back and forth from San Francisco to Pescadero every single day for a couple of years. So shout out to California. We have Alaska. Wow. Right. Denali National Park tuning in. Maryland and also Belgium. Wow. Whoa. Belgium and Boston, north of Boston, all around Boston. Another great, great place. Thank you guys for tuning in. And Corey, thank you for bringing your great band with us.
1: Thanks for having us. We really, really appreciate it. This was a great time. This is something I always wanted to do, and I'm glad we was able to make it happen today. So thank y'all.
0: Absolutely.
1: Thank you to WWOZ.
0: You're blessing us with some great, great music and some powerful messages. You took us out to the country just there. Where are you going to go next?
1: Let's see. I don't know. Where you want to go, Primo?
0: You got one more in you?
1: Yeah, I think we got one more. You can do one more, Julian?
2: All night, baby.
1: All right, this is our last one. And on this one, we're going to let the drummer get him a little bit, y'all. And since we're live, I just want to put this out there. If we have any drum companies out there that's looking to have an artist play your drums, look this young man up, Cameron Ballou. If you know somebody work at DW, Pearl, or Gretsch, and they want to get him on, let's get him on. All right.

0: Yeah. Yeah.
1: Wow, wow, wow. Amazing music from Corey Lede, Zydeco, and Black Magic. Man, that sounded great. And we're so happy that you were here. And again, y'all could check us out on our YouTube and Facebook channels. We're archiving the shows for 2 weeks here as well, and it'll be up and running. And again, thank you so much for performing live for us.
2: Thank you for having us.
1: The Waco Kid coming in, 8-hour drive. So, yeah.
2: That's his new name, the Waco Kid. That's it. The Waco Kid, baby.
1: Well, thank you again so much for being here. And again, Corey is going to be performing over at BJ's on Friday, June 19th, around 9 p.m. So go check it out. Some great live music. And again, you can check him out on his social media platforms as well. Anything else you want to add?
2: I think we covered a lot. I just want to continue to let the guys know that they're doing a good job. Just want to thank them for doing such a good job.
1: Absolutely.
2: Thank y'all for having us. And y'all don't forget about June 19th. Y'all, this is my first time with these guys, with the band, doing our thing at BJ's in the Bywater. So y'all come on out. You know, the first impression is everything. So y'all come out. Come out.
1: All right. Thank you again. And I also want to thank all the people tuning in to WWOZ from all over the country, all over the world. Again, we have Indianapolis tuning in, Mobile, Alabama, and also Bangor, Maine, and Waco, Texas also. You got some fans out there.
2: Shout out to Waco from the Waco Kid.
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You know I burn like wood in flame. 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You're much too much. Honey, I can't love you enough.

0: All right, y'all, you're listening to WWOZ 90.7 FM. And, of course, we just had that live performance from Corey LeDay. Just there, though, that was Joe Ducktail Clay with Do You Mean Evergreen? Jerry Lee Lewis before that with Breathless. Nathan and the Zydeco Cha-Cha's doing Jerry Lee Lewis. A whole lot of shaking going on. And again, you are in tune to WWOZ 90.7 FM. This is the New Orleans Music Show. It's 1 o'clock. That means time for the live wire. I got some dial-in listening music underneath all that. This is Dash Riprock doing Rawhide.
1: 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Bayou Bar at the Pontchartrain features Double Bird featuring Peter Harris, Ashlyn Parker, Seth Finch, and more at 8 and 10 p.m. Blue Nile welcomes Irvin Mayfield's Music Church with special guests at 9 p.m. BMAX has Open Musicians Jam hosted by Jamie St. Pierre at 6 p.m. BMC has John Lisi and Delta Funk at 6 and the Jam Brass Band at 9. Bourbon O-Bar at the Bourbon Orleans Hotel features Big Mike and the R&B Kings at 8 p.m. Cafe Negril hosts 80 Soul and the Tribe at 6:30, and Armani Smith and Soul Ties at 10. 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Fritzl's Jazz Club hosts John Saavedra Band at 5 and Fritzl's All-Star Band with Caleb Nelson at 8. 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Le Bon Temps Roulet welcomes the Soul Rebels at 11 p.m. Live and Swell 4211 Recording Studios has Stooges House Party featuring Stooges Brass Band and DJ 2 Ready at 8 p.m. Mahogany Jazz Hall has the New Orleans Catahoulas at 6 and Jameel Sharif and his New Orleans Extravaganza at 8. The Maison features the Champagniacs at 4:30 and Brett Gardner at 8:30. Maison Bourbon Jazz Club hosts Danny Rubio and the Catahoula Music Company featuring Jack Pritchett at 8 p.m. Maison Dupuy presents Jackie Blair and the Hot Biscuits at 7:30. Peacock Room at the Kempton Hotel Fontenot has The Lovebirds, Robin Barnes, and Pat Casey at 8 p.m. Preservation Hall has a Preservation All-Stars featuring Wendell Brunius at 5, 6:15, 7:30, and 8:45. Snug Harmer presents Oscar Rossignoli Trio for two sets at 7:30 and 9:30. Three Marie's Jazz Club at the Omni Royal Orleans welcomes Rick Fletcher at 7 p.m. And Tropical Isle Bourbon has Mark Barrett and the First Calls at 5 p.m. For the entire listing of today's live music events, go to wwoz.org/livewire. 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

0: Listen, we are from Louisiana, way in the deep south of America, and we'd like to play you a local song. It's kind of a Cajun song.
1: Masha, done told you that.
0: I know you've tried Cajun food, but here's some Cajun music for y'all.

0: 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A little twofer from Dash Rip Rock, and we are so excited to have one of the founders of Dash Rip Rock, Bill Davis, right here in our studios. And welcome back, man.
1: It's great to be here.
0: It's been too long.
1: It has.
0: You know, I was, you know, when I think of Dash Rip Rock, you know, it was one of the very first bands that I used to go see when I was a youngster, especially over, my favorite place to see y'all was at Carrollton Station for whatever reason, because it was just really rollicking. Mm-hmm. You know, when I was talking to you before all this, I was just thinking about all the things that were, the music scene in New Orleans was like before, you know, the digital age. When going to a show, you had it was like word of mouth, maybe some flyers, but it was a thing, and there was obviously no cell phones. People were really dancing and really engaged with the music. And, you know, one of the things that I think about when I saw Dash was the feeling of a Hootenanny or Louisiana Hayride and the different things that you were tapping into as a band when y'all were performing. And, you know, certainly – you know, maybe it was an ego thing or something, but there's something to separate you from all the rest of the things that are happening live. And you had to really distinguish yourself. And Dash certainly did that. I mean, you and Fred and Hokey, I mean, just three really insane characters.
1: Yeah. We all worked really well together. It was like, I don't know, it was like central casting. It was the cartoon that was perfect, you know.
0: Very
1: it was
0: animated.
1: So much fun. Yeah, it was. It was good during that era. It was great.
0: You know, and also, too, like the thing about it to me is like it was an update of all the things that you liked before. Like the performers that a lot of us gravitated towards were very high energy and really distinctive. Like Jerry Lee Lewis, we played some of him earlier. You know, Little Richard, Johnny Cash. We just played the Hank Williams cover, but all these are just dynamic personalities. You played some Joe Ducktail Clay earlier, another rockabilly legend from here.
1: He was a wild man.
0: And speaking of wild man, one of the people that I would guess was a prominent person to think about was Roy Head, and even towards the end, Roy Head. I mean, what an insane performer! Just you know, he's like almost 70 years old. He would jump off the stage, roll around. I mean, it was like. The idea was like, I dare you to come on after me. I'm done. Like, it's over with. You put me on before somebody, they're going to be embarrassed because.
1: That was his attitude. Yeah. He came and did Ponderosa Stomp when he was really, you know, in his elderly years, and he just ripped it up and set it on fire, you know.
0: Yeah. And then another band we got to think about is like the Cramps.
1: Yeah.
0: A band that was just like, it's very electrifying. And then, of course, Lux, you know, and we're talking about all these contemporary bands at the time when y'all were performing. You know, Southern rock was just starting to rediscover itself. And, you know, obviously bands like REM and bands out of Austin, Texas. You had, you know, like Flat Duo Jets, The Flies, The Blasters from Downey, California, which took on Lee Allen from New Orleans to really give it a little boost.
1: That was awesome.
0: You know, another great live band at that time was like the Fleshtones. These are all just like performative bands.
1: Yeah.
0: The studio recordings are one thing, but the live performance was everything. Replacements is
1: pretty
0: another
1: much
0: one.
1: Was. Yeah, you're right.
0: And then you remember like Jason and the Scorchers?
1: Yeah.
0: It's like every once in a while one of those bands would break through and then they would get national press. And, you know, that was the whole thing is taking something from New Orleans. See, this is not just the New Orleans stuff, but getting a national audience was a big part of it and touring and – yeah. I mean, exciting music. You know,
1: it's a good time. I mean, it was supported mostly by college radio. You know, like WTUL, I don't think we would have had a launch pad without WTUL. And then KLSU in Baton Rouge.
0: Right.
1: KLPI up in Ruston. I mean, there were just a regional college radio that would report us into the CMJ and the Gavin Report. And then all of a sudden, all the college radio stations in the country were playing us.
0: See, I was part of that scene at KLSU in the 80s. And it was really exciting to be able to play, you know, music from New Orleans that, and also from just the region and have a platform for it. You know, of course, OZ coming on in the 80s as well was also a big part of sharing that footprint of New Orleans and sharing all over the world. But our footprint was much smaller then.
1: Yeah, it was.
0: We weren't online. It was nothing like that. There's no internet. So, you know, Dash was part of that. And you're still part of that.
1: We are.
0: What drives you to continue? Because I know you love performing live.
1: Yeah, it's the live shows. You know, all those bands you mentioned, their records don't really approach the energy and the craziness of their live shows. So all those bands, you have to see live. You can't put on a record and get the full feeling of what that band's putting together. So
0: that's right.
1: You know, Cramps, Replacements, Scorchers. You know, it, that's just the way it used to be. And some live records would get close, and you could put it on and feel what
0: that's
1: they're
0: right.
1: delivering. So
0: I mean, locally we had some really great bands that were performing live too. The Cold, you know, prominent figures. The Normals before that. And then there was a band that, you know, they didn't last long because the lead singer passed away at a very young age. But one of the most exciting performers back then was Multiple Places.
1: He was so good, yeah.
0: Duncan.
1: Duncan was such an amazing front man. And then Setley, and you know, they were just
0: yeah.
1: Rodney. We did a few shows with them, and we were on MTV when The Cutting Edge came down, and I'm glad they were featured on that show because they were a huge part of the New Orleans scene.
0: I remember that because that's, you know, I think around in 1986, and right in the beginning of that, Peter Zaremba from the Fleshtones was the host of the show,
1: mm-hmm.
0: and there's Alex Chilton with his guitar and harmonica walking through a graveyard.
1: Yeah,
0: and I got
1: great.
0: To see him actually. He opened up for the Violent Femmes back in the 80s. I didn't know who Alex was at the time, but then I went to see him, and I was like, okay, I get it now, because I was just, you know, a youngster. But another band, now, you know, you're one of the few people I could talk to about this, so I'm going to say this, because I saw you with this band, out of all things, the Shemp Festival in Donaldsonville. And of course,
1: yeah.
0: the legendary Dick Nixon. So, I mean, talk yep. about characters.
1: Yeah, yeah. I mean, they were performance art, you know, of the nth degree. They were so amazing. So, they remind me of the Tubes. They remind
0: right.
1: me of, you know, Captain Beefheart. They were just such
0: Captain Beefheart. Never even thought about
1: crazy
0: that,
1: but art rock band. And nobody got it because they were from Donaldsonville and they were Cajun.
0: And they were firemen.
1: And they were all firemen.
0: And their entire genre was built around songs that were associated with President Nixon. So
1: yeah.
0: that's just
1: every song was about Dick Nixon.
0: It's very micro politics
1: yeah.
0: right there. But anyways, Dash, you know, another great record just came out. It's called
1: yeah,
0: A
1: we
0: Song
1: just
0: in
1: put
0: Everyone.
1: It out, put it out in January, and it's on Dialback Sound. Matt Patton of the Drive-By Truckers produced it at his studio, which was the former Fat Possum studio up in Water Valley, Mississippi. So we got to, you know, kind of feel the cool warmth and vibe of an amazing blues studio and you know, go in and just bang it out. So super excited about this new album. And we're touring to support it. We're heading up to play a festival in Athens in a couple of weeks, and then we're hitting the East Coast in July. So we're working it. It's amazing to still be able to record stuff and make it unique and new, and I believe that's sort of the blessing of Dash for me, is just being able to find new avenues and tangents to kind of spring off on. And with Matt Patton at the controls, you know, we've got a whole different sound going on this new album, and it's badass. It's a really cool garage sort of feel, and I love it.
0: Well, I'm taking a request from you, and we're going to play something. I never really heard the Dash do a Beatles song before, so so you picked one. You picked one of their most popular songs, of course.
1: It's bizarre, yeah.
0: Well, Mr. Mustard.
1: We play this like when we play like down in Florida, and everybody wants to dance. We play like a Dr. John version of this song without the piano, and then in the studio, Wade Hemel added piano, and then it sounds like the Clowns, you know, Huey Piano Smith. So. It's a New Orleans nod to a John Lennon song, and also the chorus that is on our version was a long lost chorus that got buried in Lennon's demo cabinet, but it has now been re-recorded by Dash.
0: Well, let's give it a listen. This is Mean Mr. Mustard from Dash Riprock, y'all.

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3: Nice. Yeah, I got, you know, I saw Lenny K when Patti Smith was performing in New Orleans. Lenny K went to the Chaz Fest mm-hmm. when it was still at the truck farm.
0: I heard he was out there.
3: Yeah,
0: that's right. Awesome.
3: What a great.
0: Yeah, I'm excited to get to see him.
3: Yeah, I'm riding shotgun here with Bill Davis from Dash Rip Rock. This is the New Orleans Music Show with your host, Michael Domenici. It's from their brand new vinyl, A Song in Everyone. That was the Beatles' Mean Mr. Mustard. You certainly put the mustard on that one.
0: There's plenty of mustard on that one.
3: That's right. Well, I'm going to play this song, and then we'll come back and talk about it, because there's a lot going on with this song.
0: Uh-oh.
3: But this is the we had a preview of this before the album came out, so I want to play this song. I was always going to get a response from it. This is Pain Pills Never Expire from Dash Rip Rock, y'all.
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1: 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This is the New Orleans Music Show with your host, Michael Dominici, riding shotgun with Bill Davis from Dash Rip Rock. And that's called Pain Pills Never Expire. And I love that song. I love the response to that song. But there's something, there's a side note to that story, too, because you talk about this blowhard that passed away named Rush Limbaugh on that song. And I got to tell you, you know, for years, this particular show, this particular time, was in competition with his show.
2: Oh, my
1: God. On the other side of the dial.
2: Yeah.
1: And I always made a point. It's like, I want to make sure whatever I'm playing is the goddamn opposite of whatever he's saying. Because I just feel like that's just poison. And you know, to come back and have a song like this, to be able to play it on the show, just it just makes me grin.
2: Right.
1: It's such a well-written
2: song. Yeah, he loved his pain pills.
1: And yes, he did. He did some naughty things with it. Like, one of the things he would do is take those pain pills and all kind of other drugs and then go to foreign countries and cheat on his wife with them. So that's another thing.
2: But now he's dead. Yay!
1: Now he's dead and replaced with a bunch of other lunatics that were just like him.
2: Yeah, but we got 50 of them now.
1: But, you know, that's the thing about Dash. Like, you never know what Dash is going to dip into. Politics and, you know, hyping up different types of genres, whether it's Hank Williams or Jerry Lee Lewis, and just taking it to the stratosphere, you know, amplifying it and playing it twice as fast.
2: Yeah, it's kind of hard to pin us down, but I mean, we do have sort of a roots rock base, you know, where we just love blues and R&B and rockabilly, and with that, you know, we also sprinkle in some southern pop like R.E.M. and Love Tractor and Alex Chilton, Big Star.
1: Right, Pylon.
2: So it all seems to fit together, and being in New Orleans allows us to have the freedom to do whatever we want with our style, you know, and nobody seems to complain. So it's just taking the roots of cool music and trying to make something new and exciting out of it, you know.
1: So. Well, we talk about all the lyrics, but now we're going to play an instrumental. You want to talk about this one we're going to play?
2: Yeah, well, we're about to go play in Athens. We're playing the Georgia Theater, which is one of our old haunts. And, you know, when we were starting out, WUOG in Athens used to play us a lot. And the fellas in R.E.M. would come to our shows and were real supportive. All the other bands like Love Tractor, OOK, Barbecue Killers, Mercy Land. There was an amazing Athens group of people that we fell in with because we were on 688 Records out of Atlanta. And so we had a home in Austin with the Leroy Brothers and some of those cool bands. And then we had a home in Athens with all of their eclectic southern rock bands that were pulling lyrics from Eudora Welty and Flannery O'Connor and Faulkner. And it was just an exciting time to be writing music and hanging out with that crew.
1: And that's so, right.
2: Water Valley Throwdown is this instrumental that I kind of wrote as a tribute to those awesome jangly bands that came out of Georgia in the 80s.
1: Let's give it a listen. This is Dash Rip Rock coming at you next.
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0: All right. We're listening to brand new music from Dash Rip Rock. A Song in Everyone is the name of that. It's an original. That's the name of the record, but the song is called Water Valley Throwdown. And we'll get Rod and Shotgun with Mr. Bill Davis, the founder of Dash Rip Rock. And we heard three tracks from Side 2. We heard Pain Pills Never Expire. We heard Mean Mr. Mustard and Water Valley Throwdown and River.
1: Yeah.
0: And that was another tune there from this particular. We're on side two. We're sticking side to side
1: two. Pretty awesome. Yeah, I like it. You know, side one's all right.
0: You know, I'm a B-side kind of person anyways. Yeah. I like the B-side. You never know what you can hit on a B-side. But anyways, those are all great tunes from Dash Rip Rock. And y'all have been around forever and enjoying your music. And
2: forever.
0: And you are back on a tour, back on another tour.
1: Yeah,
0: so.
1: We're touring again this summer. So we're heading up to around the Boston area, New York, D.C., Philly.
0: Nice.
1: And if you'd like to check out our tour dates, if you're up there on the East Coast listening to OZ, go to dashriprock.net or just look us up on the socials. You know, we got Facebook, we got TikTok, we got Reddit, we got Instagram. So anyway, look us up. We'd love to hear from you, and we'll be up your way. We're playing Athens, the Ath Fest at Georgia Theater on June 26th, and then we're starting a tour up to New York mid-July. So hope to see y'all out there. It's always exciting to tour around and see folks that love New Orleans and love Dash Rip Rock. So it's,
0: that's right.
1: And having a new record out always gives you a little more.
0: Yes. CD and vinyl and dial back sound.
1: I'm sure
0: you'll be taking it out on the road with you, signing copies and all the rest.
1: Yeah.
0: Bill Davis, thank you so much for being here. We're going to close out with an old one, one of my favorites. And, you know, we played a lot of the high energy Dash, but this is, I think, one of the most beautiful songs ever. And it happens
1: thank
0: to
1: you.
0: Be about a little animal that we know around here called the marsupial.
1: Oh.
0: Anything you want to say about marsupial? I love this song. It's one of the first tunes. You know, we're talking about the dynamics of live performance. But back then, you know, the live performance is one thing. But when you're in the studio, it gives you time to tap into more of a singer-songwriter vibe. And
1: right.
0: Dash always had that element. And you guys have written some beautiful songs like Marsupial, Endeavor is another one.
1: Specialty, yeah.
0: Specialty,
1: I agree.
0: Yes.
1: You know, we have that side of us where, you know, you pound and pound with the rockabilly and the punk, and then you give everybody a breather and play something that's a little softer and melodic, you know. And
0: right.
1: That's what – I was drawn to that mostly from Alex Chilton and R.E.M. and the DBs and stuff like that. You know, just pretty southern pop.
0: Yes. All right. Well, thank you so much for being here.
1: Thanks,
0: Michael. We're closing out with another tune from Dash Rip Rock. This was from a recording called Ace of Clubs, and it's Marsupial. Thank you so much for being here, y'all.
1: Thank you.

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1: 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This is the New Orleans Music Show with your host, Michael Dominich. I want to thank all of our special guests, Mr. Bill Davis from Dash Rip Rock, and also Corey Lede, that came in and performed such a great set. Again, you can check that out on our Facebook channel and on YouTube. All of our shows are archived for 2 weeks as well at wwoz.org. We just heard music from Lazy Lester with a Blowin' a Rumba, and also a Done Got Over It, two from Dale Hawkins as well, Little Lies at Jane, and his big hit Susie Q and Dash Rip Rock, extensive set and interview before that. We're winding the far turn into the stretch now, and I have maybe one or two more tunes left, and then I'm going to leave you in the very capable hands of DJ Giant. How about something kind of over the top, but one of my favorite songs ever. This is Oliver, Who Shot the La La Morgan, with his signature tune.
2: Hey, fellas!
3: Yes.
2: Hey! I want to know
3: why.

'cause I'm not quite as lonely as I was before. I didn't want a thing, you know.

I stop pretending. 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

0: 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And I have a special guest in the studio. And he's coming to talk about something a little unusual, something educational, something fun, and something that I think that we all need to participate in. And his name is True. How you doing today, brother?
1: Chilling.
0: Chilling. That'll work. And True has a unique concept. It's called the BlackNerdFestival.com. And it's interactive, it's educational, and it's something that I think y'all would be interested in. So tell us a little more about it, True.
1: When I moved to New Orleans from Brooklyn, New York,
0: okay,
1: I found that there weren't really a lot of spaces where I could express my black self and my nerdy self at the same time.
0: Cool.
1: And that's really, I didn't really want to just be one part or the other. I wanted a space in which I could sort of be my full black and nerdy self.
0: And you're right.
1: So because it didn't really exist, I felt the need to make it exist. So I reached out to my community and they felt the same need. So
0: cool.
1: 7 years later, here we are.
0: All right. So when is the event actually taking place?
1: It's this Saturday, June 6th, from 11 in the morning until 6 in the evening at McDonough 35 High School.
0: Okay, cool. Go around Eagles. All right. That'll work. So tell me some of the celebrities and people that you have. You have local celebrities that's going to be involved in it?
1: We try to have, we have a focus on New Orleans and Louisiana folks. We have four main subjects within the overall festival. This okay. year's theme is Once Upon a Resistance.
0: Okay.
1: And our four panels are STEAM, visual artists, writers, and TV and film.
0: Okay.
1: And the idea is that we go out and we find the black creative professionals that make movies like Sinners, that make movies like Black Panther, that make black comic books and black video games.
0: Okay.
1: And we bring them in, we group them by profession. We have them speak on panels and teach classes that are related to their professional careers.
0: Okay, cool. It sounds very, very, very interactive and also a immersive kind of experience. Yeah.
1: In addition to our main panels, we have a lot of fan content, which is where we invite members of the community who are passionate about a particular thing to come in and present a workshop, a class, a lecture, a demo. For example, there was a young person named Maya Penn who works in, she's a multidisciplinary storyteller.
0: Okay.
1: She does movie makeup, like, you know, she'll make monsters and things.
0: Okay.
1: So she spoke on our horror panel, and then she taught a workshop on how to create some of those movie effects at home with common materials.
0: Okay, great. All right, so that's do-it-yourself, like Halloween costumes and stuff like that.
1: Yeah.
0: All right, cool. That's pretty hip, man. Like I told you before, I said I have a nephew, and he's really into anime and into the whole Japanese cartoon kind of thing. Mm-hmm. And his wife, she does the Legos. Mm-hmm. You know, so when you go to their house, they have like different little displays. They have cabinets with all this different stuff, you know, and it's really hip. It's really unique, you know.
1: Well, that kind of reminds me of one of the issues that we've encountered here that the members of our planning committee had foreseen, which is that in every other region of the country that we've been, the terms nerd and blurred are just understood to be neutral self-identifiers. It's not
0: right.
1: It's not a good or a bad thing. It's
0: right.
1: Just, some people might say, I'm a nerd for Harry Potter, I'm a nerd for anime or whatever.
0: Right.
1: But for reasons that we have not been able to figure out, that definition has not really reached New Orleans so much.
0: Well, you know, New Orleans is kind of in the time capsule when it comes to that, you know? And the same thing I explain to people all the time, being a musician coming from New Orleans, in New Orleans, music is such an integral part of the fabric here.
1: Mm-hmm.
0: Whereas, like, when I got to college, it's the first time I had ever heard the term music nerd.
1: Mm-hmm.
0: That doesn't exist here in New Orleans because you're ostracized in New Orleans if you don't play an instrument or you mm-hmm. don't sing or you don't act. you don't do something in the arts.
1: Mm-hmm.
0: So that whole term nerd is very foreign to us because those things are embraced in our culture and they're mm-hmm. not ostracized.
1: Mm-hmm.
0: Whereas in other parts of the country, it's like the jocks versus the artistic kids.
1: Mm-hmm.
0: And here in New Orleans and mostly in Louisiana, that doesn't exist. Because if you only go to school and you play sports and you don't do something, you don't rap or, you know, do music production or take photos or dance or, you know, have a band class or you're, you know, not involved in art some kind of way, you're the one that's ostracized because mm-hmm. that's a part of what we do here in Louisiana. So that's why that term nerd doesn't really kind of hit the way that it should
1: mm-hmm.
0: or the way that you're thinking that it hit because it doesn't exist for us because that's a part of our culture,
1: mm-hmm.
0: you know. So, we, like I said, other places, they're ostracized if they're a musician or they're an actor or they're a sculptor. That doesn't exist here.
1: You know, the funny thing has been that, you know, we refer to ourselves as nerds
0: mm-hmm.
1: and we call ourselves blurreds because we're black
0: right,
1: nerds.
0: Right,
1: but and our name is Blurred Fest, which is short for Black Nerd Festival.
0: Mm-hmm.
1: But I'm the CEO, but I'm also the graphic designer. But I stopped putting our name Blurred Fest on things, and instead I break it down as Black Nerd Festival because mm-hmm. most of the people that we encountered had never heard the term blurred.
0: Right.
1: But then when I would explain, well, it's a black nerd, their definition of nerd is like 30 years old, and so they'd get offended.
0: Exactly.
1: Like I'd hand them a business card, and they're like, what are you trying to say? Why you hand me this card?
0: Right.
1: Do I look like a nerd? And it's like,
0: exactly.
1: My brother, you are at a comic book convention in cosplay. So
0: right. Exactly.
1: I mean, I don't want to identify you or
0: Right. But like I said, that's why, like I said, New Orleans is totally different. That term nerd is it really, I don't know. It's a little different here in New Orleans.
1: Well, the trick is that the majority of our audience and our target demographic, the people that we're trying to serve,
0: uh-huh.
1: don't know that we're trying to serve them because they don't identify with those terms. So
0: we've
1: been trying to figure out how to bridge that gap.
0: Exactly.
1: All the people that love anime and all the people that love science fiction and Black Panther movies, we're trying to serve their interests.
0: Right.
1: We just haven't figured out how to get over that linguistic gap.
0: We got for Louisiana and New Orleans, you got to come up with a different word. so it could hit a little different. Yeah, I understand. I get where you're coming from. But that's a word that doesn't really have much traction here. But it is what it is.
1: Yet.
0: I love your optimism.
1: You know, once, if people stop and we're able to have even a short conversation about it
0: mm-hmm.
1: and we explain how we're using it, they're like, I am a blurred.
0: Yeah.
1: So they get it.
0: Yeah.
1: But there are lots of times when we go to a Comic Con and we're setting up or we're just out in public someplace. And these black folks will walk by, and they're craning their necks, and they're screwing their face up. And I think what's going on in their head is, like, the term nerd is such a negative to them. I think they're looking at us like, what the hell are they talking about?
0: Right.
1: Trying to be a nerd festival. Who wants to be a nerd?
0: Is
1: it a bunch of Urkels, like,
0: running
1: around in suspenders saying, did I do that?
0: Exactly. Well, you know, and then also in our culture, man, people that are highly intelligent, you know, is and especially in more urban areas, it's kind of looked down on. So that has a lot to do with it as well. So, you know, take it for what it is, I guess.
1: Yeah.
0: Yeah.
1: But it's a good time. We started in 2019. We had a 3-year COVID hiatus, but we came back in 23. We've been at McDonough since 23, and every year we get a little bigger, a little better, a little blacker. And, you know, one of the differences between us and other Comic Cons that we might look like on the surface mm-hmm. is that most Comic Cons, most Comic Cons are not run by people in our community.
0: Right.
1: And they tend not to value people in our community.
0: Right.
1: Even if they are coming from out of state into this city, which is 2/3 black.
0: Right.
1: Maybe 5 or 10% of the content that they program reflects that.
0: Exactly.
1: So there'll be 50 celebrities like Giancarlo Esposito,
0: mm-hmm.
1: and then 49 people that do not look like Giancarlo Esposito.
0: Exactly.
1: So that's the one thing. But also, when they program their events, they're really just trying to get the most recognizable names and faces so that they can put them in ads and say, come pay us your money so that you can, you know, stand next to one of the hobbits and take your picture.
0: Right.
1: And that's fine. There's nothing wrong with that.
0: Right.
1: But we feel that the black community has more needs than just, you know, fangirling or fanboying out or just being entertained.
0: Right.
1: So while we do try and get those celebrities when we can get a hookup, because we typically can't afford their appearance fees,
0: mm-hmm.
1: We do get those celebrities when we can. But we also go behind the camera to get people from the camera crew, to get people from the sound department, because most cons aren't concerned with them because you don't know their names, you don't know their faces, you might not even recognize their job titles. But our position is you are unlikely to become the next Denzel Washington, but you could maybe become the next sound

0: those high-paying and good benefits jobs in one of those unions, cool, instead of just pursuing the 0.11 percent of people that become Jamie Foxx.
1: Exactly. Yeah, because there's a lot more money made behind the camera than in front of the camera. Yeah,
0: and really our overall mission is we're trying to bring in educational and vocational information into the community, because by any measure, Black folks are behind where we should be. We're underrepresented. Black people and women are underrepresented in every union in the TV and film industry. We are underrepresented in all the creative professions. And that's because, you know, we haven't had a chance to get our foot in the door. And we're trying to correct that. Like all types of quality of life outcomes, whether it's incarceration rates or recidivism rates or infant mortality or income, all of that is tied into educational attainment levels. So if we can bring in all ages educational programming into our community, it's not that we ourselves are going to like necessarily change someone's life, but we can sort of point out something to them that they can then pursue on their own.
1: Right, put them on the right path.
0: Exactly.
1: Man, it was great talking to you, man. Yes, indeed. I wish this interview could go on longer, because you're hitting the head on the nail, brother.
0: I appreciate your time.
1: Yes.
0: For folks that are interested, if you go to blacknerdfestival.com, you can find out all about us. That's blacknerdfestival.com. And again, it is this Saturday, June 6th at McDonough 35 High School on 4000 Ron Eagle Way.
1: That's right.
0: And we'll be out there making it do what it do.
1: Exactly. Was so nice talking to you, True. Appreciate you, brother.
0: Appreciate your time.
1: Yes, indeed. 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

0: 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Bayou Bar at the Pontchartrain features Double Bird featuring Peter Harris, Ashlyn Parker, Seth Finch, and more at 8 and 10 p.m. Blue Nile welcomes Irvin Mayfield's Music Church with special guests at 9 p.m. BMAX has Open Musicians Jam hosted by Jamie St. Pierre at 6 p.m. BMC has John Lisi and Delta Funk at 6 and the Jam Brass Band at 9. Bourbon O-Bar at the Bourbon Orleans Hotel features Big Mike and the R&B Kings at 8 p.m. Cafe Negril hosts Armani Smith and Soul Ties at 10. Chicky Wawa presents Willis Allen Ramsey with Paul Sanchez at 8 p.m. City Park Pavilion of Two Sisters welcomes the Pfister Sisters at 6 p.m. Davenport Lounge at the Ritz-Carlton has Jeremy Davenport at 5:30. 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Fritzl's Jazz Club hosts John Saavedra Band at 5 and Fritzl's All-Star Band with Caleb Nelson at 8. Hideout Bar presents Kid Merv and All That Jazz at 11:30. Le Bon Temps Roulet welcomes the Soul Rebels at 11 p.m. Live and Swell 4211 Recording Studios has Stooges House Party featuring Stooges Brass Band and DJ 2 Ready at 8 p.m. Mahogany Jazz Hall has the New Orleans Catahoulas at 6 and Jameel Sharif and his New Orleans Extravaganza at 8. The Maison features the Champagniacs at 4:30 and Brett Gardner at 8:30. Maison Bourbon Jazz Club hosts Danny Rubio and the Catahoula Music Company featuring Jack Pritchett at 8 p.m. Maison Dupuy presents Jackie Blair and the Hot Biscuits at 7:30. Peacock Room at the Kempton Hotel Fontenot has The Lovebirds, Robin Barnes, and Pat Casey at 8 p.m. Preservation Hall has a Preservation All-Stars featuring Wendell Brunius at 5, 6:15, 7:30, and 8:45. Snug Harmer presents Oscar Rosignoli Trio for two sets at 7:30 and 9:30. Three Marie's Jazz Club at the Omni Royal Orleans welcomes Rick Fletcher at 7 p.m. And Tropical Isle Bourbon has Mark Barrett and the First Calls at 5 p.m. For the entire listing of today's live music events, go to wwoz.org/livewire. 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
1: 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DJ Giant, yes, indeed, on the ones and twos. Yes, indeed. And great interview with Brother True. And hopefully y'all get out and check out the Black Nerd Festival at McDonald's 35 this Saturday. Yes, indeed, starting at 11 a.m. That last song was Brother Jay Carter doing I Can't Leave It Alone. Before that, we had Bobby Blue Bland, Members Only. Before that, Miss Betty Wright doing The Secretary. Before that, Rufus Carter, the funkiest man in the funkiest man alive, doing Breakdown. Before that, Brother Joe Simon, Music in My Bones. And Connie Miller, I said we had Brother Johnny Taylor, Drowning in My Own Tears. Well, we got 50 minutes left, y'all. We're going to make it do what it do. And up next, we're going to go in a little bit with a little more Joe Simon, y'all. WWZ 90.7 FM. DJ.

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0: 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Yes, indeed. DJ Giant, y'all. Yes, indeed. I'm working my way on out of here. But up next, the next voice you hear is the man from Jax.
1: Jazz from Jax.
0: The man from Jax. Yes, indeed. Brother Keith Hill. The man on the horse. That's right. Going to see a man by the horse. Praise the Lord. Anyway, Brother Keith Hill going to be up next with a little jazz from Jax. He's going to be swinging out, getting the music together for y'all. And I'll see y'all in the morning as my alter ego, the Jazz Police. Yes, indeed. See y'all in the morning, y'all. WWZ 90.7 FM, New Orleans, baby.

And once again, you're in tune to WWOZ 90.7 FM here in the Crescent City. My name is Keith, and this is Jazz from Jax right here on a Thursday afternoon. And first of all, I'd like to thank DJ Giant for that great set of blues, rhythm and blues, as he does each and every Thursday. And invite you to stay tuned. I'll be here up until 7 p.m., and we just heard from New Orleans' own Jamil Sharif with New Orleans' Five-Fold Steppin'. And let's see. Up next, this is Now I Know from Karen Shirishi. Let's check it out.

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2: And once again, you're in tune to WWOZ 90.7 FM here in the Crescent City. And let me take the cough drop out. That was before the announcement we heard from Gerald Wilson and his orchestra with So What. And before that, we heard from Harold Batiste, and that was Silver Breeze. And Karen Shirishi started things off with Now I Know. And once again, my name is Keith, and this is Jazz from Jax right here on a Thursday afternoon. And I'd like to welcome at this time a very good friend of WWOZ who come in to share some great information with us. Please welcome to the studio, Noel Young. How you doing, Noel?
3: I'm doing great, Keith. How are you?
2: I'm doing great. And you're no stranger here to OZ. You've been at OZ for a while. I mean, I remember at the market, the jazz market.
3: Oh yeah, I came there.
2: You used to come with the singles.
3: Many times. Yeah.
2: Like, I got a new single, man. Let's check it out. And Max, you're a local bass player.
3: Yeah.
2: Primarily bass.
3: Yeah.
2: Oh, just bass.
3: I mean, pretty much just bass.
2: Just bass.
3: Working on playing a little synth bass as well. I've also been learning some piano, but I'm not really to the point where I'm doing that in public. You know, that's just
2: for
3: fun, mostly.
2: So bass is your instrument.
3: Exactly. Yeah. I've been playing it for, I guess, 22 or 23 years.
2: So you must have started real young playing.
3: I got my first bass when I was 12.
2: Yeah. Wow. Man. How was it when how did the music come to you? As early as a kid, or it was just always something that you know that you were going to do? Or,
3: you know, I started, I got pretty deep into like listening to music when I was like 10 or 11 probably, and then I started playing some instruments shortly after. And then by the time I was like 15, I think that's when I started to notice that, oh, maybe this is like, I'm really enjoying doing this. And it seems a little more productive than some of my other things I was into at that age, like video games and skateboarding and stuff like that, you know? So, it's been a while. Certainly, I just moved to New Orleans when I was 19. Certainly by that time, I knew that's what I wanted to be doing.
2: Yeah. Are you originally from Vermont?
3: Yeah, correct.
2: Yes,
3: good memory.
2: Yeah, I remember you and Max as well.
3: Yeah.
2: Yeah,
3: that's true.
2: Your childhood friends, right?
3: We've known each other since we were like 5.
2: Oh, wow, man. Yeah. But I think Max came after you, though, right?
3: Yeah, I moved here in 2010, and I think he came in 2016 or 17.
2: Afterwards, yeah.
3: Yeah.
2: And we talked about Max Bernstein.
3: Bronstein.
2: But tell us about the group you're going to have with you. Well, first of all, you have a function coming up.
3: I have a function. Yeah, it'll be my first function at Snug Harbor. Very excited to bring my original music and my band to New Orleans Premier Jazz Club for the first time. So we're going to be at Snug a week from tonight. It'll be Thursday, June 11th.
2: Next Thursday, yes.
3: We're doing two shows, one at 7:30, one at 9:30.
2: Yes.
3: And all the information and the tickets can be purchased on their website, snugjazz.com.
2: Now tell us a little bit about the musicians that'll be with you.
3: So I just, in September, I released an album that I was working on for quite a few years that I'm really proud of. The album's called Noah. And it was produced by the amazing Jameson Ross.
2: Oh, Jameson.
3: And it featured longtime band members of mine, Alfred Jordan and Sam Cuslin.
2: Sam, yeah.
3: Also, Shea Pierre and John Maestas were on the record with a guest appearance from the amazing Martin Mazakowski.
2: Oh, wow.
3: But for this show, I'll have Alfred on drums, I'll have Sam on keys, and I'll have Max, who we were just talking about, on guitar.
2: Quartet.
3: Yeah, quartet. So that's kind of been, you know, usually I've done a lot of trio the last few years, and I'll usually do it either with Sam playing keyboard or with Max playing guitar. But for these shows, we've been bringing both of them together, which is really special because they're used to pulling all of the weight, you know, playing the harmony and the melody for everything, basically. So it's been really cool to have both of them and just hear the sonic, the possibility of the sonic textures open up, you know.
4: Wow.
2: Now, the CD, is that mostly originals? Or?
3: It's all originals.
2: All originals.
3: A bunch of music I wrote kind of during the lockdown and the pandemic in like 2020 and 2021. And then we recorded it in 2023. And, you know, as things go, it took, took me about 2.5 years to actually get it out after we recorded it. But it finally came out last fall. And we've, you know, we did a record release party at the Maple Leaf when it came out. But since then, we've kind of all gotten back to our busy lives. And, you know, I'm mostly working as a sideman and not doing this band all the time. So there we haven't gotten a lot of opportunities to play this new music with the full band. So very excited to do that next week at Snug and to, you know, just get the opportunity to perform on that stage.
2: Yeah, man, that should be great. Now, this band is not your... You've had, what, Naughty Professor?
3: Yeah.
2: Slugger? And so this is not your first band?
3: No. No, I've been in many bands and still am in many bands. You know, I think this is a good city to have...
2: Yes.
3: A diverse array of options, and because everyone's busy doing one thing or another.
2: Right.
3: You know, so I think it's good to have, just different possibilities, and it's also just fulfilling creatively to be playing different music all the time is really fun, you know.
2: Yes. So how is this CD or band different from the previous bands? Or is the material different or in a different space now? Or?
3: You know, the material is different. Jameson really encouraged me to put myself front and center. That's part of the reason we named the album Noah. You know, he said,
2: "All right,
3: bass players always want to make a record where they're just playing bass in the background, like they always do, because that's what they're comfortable doing." But he said, "If someone's coming to listen to your record, like they want to hear you and they want you to be featured." So he said, "You're going to take the solos, you're going to play the melodies." So yeah, it is a lot more bass forward.
2: Yes,
3: that, like the bass is playing the melody on most of the songs on the record.
2: Wow, yeah.
3: There's a lot of layers of bass. So there's some songs that have two bass tracks. There's some songs that have like six bass tracks.
2: Wow.
3: So it's definitely more of a studio album, and definitely following in the footsteps of, in particular, Derek Hodge, who's one of my favorites, and has been making some really incredible music featuring bass as a lead instrument.
2: Now, you mentioned the melody. Are you playing the four-string bass on the set?
3: I'm playing a five.
2: Five-string.
3: So I've never gone all the way to a six-string with the high string, but I play the five-string. I use some effects. I do some chords, but then, you know, certainly leaning on the guitar and the keys, too. And Sam will be playing some key bass to like fill in the low end when I'm playing some melodies, and you know, Max will fill in the high end on guitar.
2: But having the five strings give you more, I guess, freedom to explore more with the melody, I guess?
3: Yeah. It gives a lot more options for chords just because you can put more space between the notes, and since the notes on a bass are all low, they need to be far apart to not sound muddy. You know, it's difficult to do.
2: Is there a particular bass you're using right now? The Fender?
3: No, I've been playing like a Sire bass for quite a while, which is a newer company, and I like it. You know, I've been actually meaning to upgrade or change, but it just hasn't been a priority, so I just have kept playing it, and now I've had it for 8 or 9 years probably.
2: Wow.
3: So I guess it's been working.
2: Yeah. Had you fiddled with the upright much?
3: You know, I used to play upright when I was younger.
2: When you're younger.
3: But I stopped about at least 10 years ago.
2: Kind of hard to travel.
3: You know, it's such a beautiful instrument.
2: It's a beautiful
3: instrument. But it's a complicated relationship. You got to put a lot of work into to that relationship.
2: Okay. Yes.
3: And it's hard to travel with. And,
2: yes.
3: And it's quiet. And, you know, these days I'm happy to leave the upright bass playing to people like Martin Mazikowski who do it so beautifully, you know.
2: Well, we have some of the material if you're willing to play one of the cuts on it.
3: I would be willing
2: CD.
3: To do that, yeah. I think we could work that out.
2: Is anyone in particular?
3: Yeah, I was thinking maybe we could do Early Morning.
2: Early Morning.
3: And that's the one that features Martin. That's me, just me and Martin. Yeah, I think that could be a good one.
2: All right. So once again, you're in tune to WWOZ 90.7 FM here in New Orleans. My name is Keith. This is Jazz from Jax right here on the Thursday. In the studio with me this afternoon, Noah Young, and he's here promoting a gig that's happening at Snug Harbor on next Thursday.
3: Yep, June 11th.
2: June 11th, and there's two shows.
3: 7:30 and 9:30?
2: Yes.
3: Yeah.
2: Now, the new CD is entitled Noah.
3: Yep.
2: And this is one of the cuts from the new CD, Early Morning.
3: Yeah, exactly.
2: This is original, right?
3: Yep.
2: Okay, let's give it a listen.

0: All right, early morning. In the studio with me today, Mr. Noah Young, and that's taken from his new CD, self-titled Noah.
1: Yeah.
0: And that was pretty free. That song, did you write it by yourself?
1: That's one I just wrote by myself. Just layering some bass, you know.
0: Yeah.
1: At home. And then when we recorded it, the recording features Martin Mazikowski on many different elements of the upright bass. So all the percussive elements of the recording are him, like, drumming on his upright bass.
0: Yeah.
1: The backbeat is him dropping his car keys on his upright bass.
0: Wow.
1: And then he also did the bow stuff.
0: Yes, yes.
1: And I did four or five layers of electric bass.
0: Yes.
1: You know, so, I mean, there's not all of those elements at once.
0: Yes.
1: But that song is just basses, and in total, maybe 10 or 11 of them. It was a lot of fun making that
0: and
1: song.
0: And the song kind of reflect the mood of the music, like early morning, you know, like meditation. And
1: yeah, it had a very peaceful quality to it.
0: Yes, know? Yes, yes. Now, what about the other songs on the CD? You explore more with different elements?
1: Most of the rest of the songs are a little more traditional.
0: Yes.
1: There's one other song that's basically just bass. The last song is like another short song that is a few layers of me playing electric bass and then just a little bit of percussion.
0: Yes.
1: But the meat of the album, most of the album, is a more traditional instrumentation with drums,
0: yes,
1: bass, two keyboards and guitar.
0: Now, you mentioned Derek Hodge earlier. Is there any other musicians, not just bass players, but that, you know, you've kind of like, you know, maybe listened to a lot or inspired, you know, your growth?
1: Absolutely. You know, another one that, like, it was inspirational for this album was Pino Palladino.
0: Oh. I'm not aware of.
1: Pino Palladino is an incredible bass player.
0: Oh.
1: I feel like a lot of people know him from being the bass player with D'Angelo on the Voodoo album.
0: Oh, okay.
1: And he also
0: okay.
1: played on Black Messiah.
0: I probably heard him then, but didn't know.
1: So you've definitely heard his groove, okay. Yeah. But I think he was also active in the 80s. He's been around for a while, but in the last couple of years, him and Blake Mills have made now two records together.
0: Yes.
1: That are very soundtracky.
0: As a duo?
1: Well, they have drums, like Chris Dave is on one of
0: them. Dave,
1: But it's just, I guess the approach is, it's there's not a lot of like soloing and virtuosity. It's
0: yes.
1: more reserved and moody.
0: Yes.
1: And I don't know, just really cool. So that was also inspiring for this, because that was kind of the record I wanted to make, was
0: yes.
1: something a little more chill, a little less, you know, like, not sounding like it's trying to be impressive,
0: yes.
1: just it's sounding like it's trying to be music.
0: Now, on the show next Thursday, a lot of the music from this CD will be featured?
1: Yeah, I think we're going to play the whole CD.
0: The whole CD?
1: Yeah. And then we'll probably play one or two of my older songs and maybe a cover.
0: Yes.
1: And also my good friend and yours, Mahmoud Shouki, is going to come and be a special guest with
0: us. Oh, Mahmoud.
1: You know, he's been a fixture at Snug for years. So when I told him that I'm doing my first gig there, he said, you know, that he would come and, you know, grace us with a performance for a song.
0: Oh,
1: so
0: cool,
1: he's
0: going
1: to
0: cool.
1: come do one of, I don't know, he's going to come do a song with
0: a
1: us.
0: Song,
1: we still need to figure it out, but we will.
0: And is any, anything you want the audience to take away from the performance that's coming up? Is it just it's like introducing the audience to you or the world or everyone to you, since this is a self-titled CD?
1: Yeah, or at least the audience at Snug Harbor. You know, I feel
0: like
1: New Orleans is a small city, but
0: yes,
1: but still there's a lot of little pockets in the city.
0: Yes,
1: and you know, I've played a lot of places in New Orleans, but I haven't played that much at Snug, and I know there's certain music listeners who go there all the time. So I'm
0: yes.
1: hoping this is an opportunity to, you know, turn the music on to some new ears.
0: Yes.
1: And yeah, just to be able to, you know, that's a pretty special room.
0: Yeah, it is.
1: Where, you know, they actually
0: historic.
1: Tell you, don't talk, don't take a video.
0: Yeah,
1: you know,
0: yeah.
1: Like, actually pay attention. And that doesn't happen very often. So
0: yes.
1: that's a special thing, you know.
0: Now, can people reach you? You have a social media? Or?
1: Yeah, I do. Thank you for asking. I'm Noah Young Bass on Instagram and social media. I've got a website, noahyoungbass.com. And then for anyone wanting to come to the show next Thursday, you can go to snugjazz.com to get the info and the tickets.
0: Now, the your music, is it on platforms, all the platforms?
1: Yeah. Oh, and I also have, I got some vinyl records made of the new album at the New Orleans Record Press. So I got some of those.
0: Now, that's a local?
1: Yeah. Band? Yeah, just over in the Bywater.
0: They press vinyl primarily?
1: Yeah.
0: Oh, cool.
1: Yeah, it's been maybe open for the last 7 or 8 years.
0: Okay, maybe.
1: It's pretty cool. I would recommend taking a tour.
0: It's been a while since I played some vinyl.
1: Yeah.
0: I mean, when I grew up on vinyl, but since, well, you know, CDs and MP3s and all that other stuff. But I have to check it out, yeah.
1: Yeah, so I got a limited run of the vinyls. And I have some left, and I'll be bringing those to the show next week, too, if anyone wants to.
0: Now, you record one. Digitally, or you...
1: Yeah, we recorded it all digitally. We
0: mostly
1: didn't record
0: digital.
1: A tape.
0: Yeah.
1: Yeah, got to work with my friend and the amazing engineer, Mac Major, who I've worked with on so many projects over the last 7 or 8 years. But he recorded it. He also mixed it. He was a very big part of making this album what it was.
0: Now, when we were at the Jazz Market... our studio, like every other week or so, you would come in with a single. Man, just made you had your own studio, or you was doing most some of the stuff yourself.
1: Let's see. At that time, I was working with my good friend Makia Jovan.
0: Makia, yes,
1: working
0: on
1: an album for her.
0: Yes. Now you was engineering.
1: No, I was just. I guess
0: my producing.
1: We weren't calling it that, but it kind of was that, I guess, in retrospect. But my friend Wild Bill, the guitarist and Naughty Professor, had opened up a studio in maybe 2013. And so I was bringing a few people to him. You know, I said, hey, my friend has a new studio. He wants to get some reps in.
0: Yes.
1: The rates are good. Let's go make an album. You know?
0: Cool,
1: so,
0: cool.
1: I think that's what was kind of going on.
0: But, man, you were putting some stuff out, a lot of stuff out. But, you know, at OZ, we had to, you know, we still have the open door policy with musicians, you know, to get heard.
1: Yeah. And I mean, yeah, I've been appreciating that policy for a long time. And, you know, maybe not, I'm not coming here as frequently these days, but
0: yes,
1: I think this is the third or fourth time I've been to the new studio.
0: The new studio, yes.
1: I got to say, it's real nice.
0: And then maybe next time, you know, we'll hook up the performance area.
1: That'd be fun. I haven't performed in this one yet.
0: Yeah, that'd be cool. Yeah. So, Noah, appreciate you for coming in. And anything else?
1: Thanks for making the time.
0: Did we miss anything?
1: Let's see. We were going to play another one on the way out.
0: But in the info that we didn't cover?
1: I think we got most of it.
0: Snug Harbor
1: next Thursday, June 11th.
0: June 11th. Two shows, 7:30 and 9:30. And the new CD entitled Noah Self. Not self. What is it?
1: Self-titled,
0: yeah. and it's all the local platforms and all the media platforms.
1: Yeah.
0: Yes.
1: Yeah, and it's just under Noah Young.
0: And the next song we're going to hear?
1: So this next one is called Fly on the Wall, and this seems to be one that people like from the album, so I thought we'd play it.
0: Any info on that? Like you wrote this one as well?
1: Yeah, this is another one I wrote. This features Alfred Jordan on the drums. It features John Maestas on the guitar. He has a nice feature at the end of this. And then Sam Cuslin and Shea Pierre on the keyboards.
0: Any inspiration behind the song, or just something that felt you need the title?
1: Yeah, not really. I was just trying to make music to make music, and the title just kind of seemed to fit with the melody, I guess, somehow.
0: Yeah.
1: Yeah.
0: All right. Once again, you're tuned to WWOZ 90.7 FM here in New Orleans. My name is Keith. In the studio with me this afternoon, Noah Young. He'll be at Snug Harbor on next week, June 11th. Two shows. New CD out entitled self-titled Noah, and this is one of the songs from the CD entitled Fly on the Wall. Thank you, Noah, for coming in.
1: Thank you so much, Keith. It's always a pleasure to be here.
0: All righty. Let's give a listen.

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Here are the shows for today. 21st Amendment has Marty Peters and the Party Meters at 8 p.m. Bacchanal features David Sigler at 6 p.m. Bamboulas hosts Christina Caminas and The Mix at 4:30 and Wolf John's Band at 9. 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Bourbon O-Bar at the Bourbon Orleans Hotel features Big Mike and the R&B Kings at 8 p.m. Cafe Negril hosts Armani Smith and Soul Ties at 10. Chickiwawa presents Willis Allen Ramsey with Paul Sanchez at 8 p.m. City Park Pavilion of Two Sisters welcomes the Pfister Sisters at 6 p.m. Davenport Lounge at the Ritz-Carlton has Jeremy Davenport at 5:30. 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Fritzl's Jazz Club hosts John Saavedra Band at 5 and Fritzl's All-Star Band with Caleb Nelson at 8. Hideout Bar presents Kid Merv and All That Jazz at 11:30. Le Bon Temps Roulet welcomes the Soul Rebels at 11 p.m. Live and Swell 4211 Recording Studios has Stooges House Party featuring Stooges Brass Band and DJ 2 Ready at 8 p.m. Mahogany Jazz Hall has the New Orleans Catahoulas at 6 and Jamil Sharif and his New Orleans Extravaganza at 8. The Maison features the Champagniacs at 4:30 and Brett Gardner at 8:30. Maison Bourbon Jazz Club hosts Danny Rubio and the Catahoula Music Company featuring Jack Pritchett at 8 p.m. Maison Dupuis presents Jackie Blair and the Hot Biscuits at 7:30. Peacock Room at the Kempton Hotel Fontenot has The Lovebirds, Robin Barnes, and Pat Casey at 8 p.m. Preservation Hall has a Preservation All-Stars featuring Wendell Brunius at 5, 6:15, 7:30, and 8:45. Snug Harmer presents Oscar Rosignoli Trio for two sets at 7:30 and 9:30. Three Marie's Jazz Club at the Omni Royal Orleans welcomes Rick Fletcher at 7 p.m. And Tropical Isle Bourbon has Mark Barrett and the First Calls at 5 p.m. For the entire listing of today's live music events, go to wwoz.org/livewire. 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
2: 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And once again, my name is Keith, and this is Jazz from Jax right here on a Thursday afternoon. And before the announcement, we heard from Ramsey Lewis with Spanolita, Don't Cry for Me, Argentina. And we also heard Motherlands from Malito Azteki. I hope I did pronounce his name correctly. And we also heard Harold Mayborn with Gregory Porter's on vocals with Afro Blue. And we also heard Oscar Peterson and Roy Hargrove, 10-10 Deal. And at this time, I'd like to play something brand new from a local artist. This is from Kathleen Moore, and this is her rendition of Tenderly. Let's check it out.

Living in the middle, lots of my illusion on the illusion. He's got to figure out a way to go. Instead of moving on ahead, anyway, you come along with the fascinating desert for your bed. How exciting, such a lush, poetic sight. Full of lots of lovely desert with a rare, exotic mystery night. How you gonna be the first lovely light? 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

0: Hey, this is Johnny Vodakovic, and I love to play the drums. And I know what sounds good. 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
2: 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My name is Keith, and this is Jazz from Jax. And before the announcement, we heard from Randy Weston with Marikosh Blues. And we also heard Nat King Cole, his rendition of Caravan, and Samara Joy doing her rendition of Round Midnight, and Bobby McFerrin, Another Night in Tunisia. And we also heard from Branford Marcellus Quartet featuring Kirk Elling with Doxy. And at the top of the set, Miss Kathleen Moore with Tenderly. And the time is 6 p.m., and I'll be here up until 7 p.m. So please keep your radio dial locked at 90.7 WWOZ. Up next is Yusef Lateef, and this is Technological Homo Sapien. And let's check it out.
3: To discover or not to discover, that is the question. Whether it is nobler in the mind to nurture growth or to ignore change, and by opposing end evolution. To maleducate, to uncommunicate, no more. And by an uncommunicativeness to say we end the ignorance and the thousand cognitive shocks. That Homo sapien is heir to a stimulus control devoutly intuited. To discover, to reason, to experiment, perchance to solve. Ah, that's where it is. For in computer-assisted instruction, what variables and relationships may come? When we have shuffled computerized information, give us games and stimulation. There's the teaching machine that serves as a management tool. For who would bear the profanation of the classroom, the high-speed electronic digital device, predictable sequence, resourcefulness of learning aids, computer power, computation affirmation,

the wonder of dial access information, retrieval systems, programmed instruction. 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With media, who would manipulate the subject matter? Faculty and students, exploiting the computer's power of computation. But that dread of ignorance before death, the undiscovered media center, the application of scientific principles to learning, and to discover those undiscovered variables that elude the will. 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

descubrir o no descubrir? 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
1: And once again, you're in tune to WWOZ 90.7 FM here in New Orleans. My name is Keith, and this is Jazz from Jax right here on a Thursday afternoon. And we just heard from Cedar Walton with Fantasy in D. And we also heard Art Blakey in the Jazz Messengers with Fuller Love. And at the top of the set, Yusef Lateef with Technological Homo Sapiens. And the name of that CD, The Doctor Is in the House. And once again, we're saddened by the news of the passing of Sonny Rollins a week or so ago. And this is a tune from Sonny Rollins coming up next entitled H.S. Let's check it out.

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2: 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My name is Keith, and this is Jazz from Jax. Before the announcement, James Olar with Spasmatic Movement, and we also heard Oliver Nelson, Blues and the Abstract Truth, and we got that set started with Sonny Rollins and H.S. And the time right now is 6:55 in the p.m., and I'll be here up until 7 p.m. Coming up at 7 p.m. is Cousin Dimitri with Blues, Rhythm and Blues, and all those rare classic. And up next, this is the Benny Golson Quintet. And the name of this tune is A La Mode. Let's check it out.

0: And once again, you're in tune to WWOZ 90.7 FM here in the Crescent City. And my name is Keith, and this is Jazz from Jax right here on a Thursday. And it's approaching that 7 o'clock hour, and coming up at 7 p.m. is Cousin Dimitri with Blues, Rhythm, and Blues, and all those rare classics. So this is Keith saying until next time, so long, y'all. Please be safe and try to keep cool in this summer heat. See y'all. Bye.
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All right. Thank you, Keith Hill, for another great Jazz from Jax, coming to you every Thursday from 4 until 7 o'clock. It is now 7 o'clock in the evening. 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Your cousin Dimitri with 3 hours of blues, R&B, and New Orleans sounds. 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

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Chicky Wawa presents Willis Allen Ramsey with Paul Sanchez at 8 p.m. City Park Pavilion of Two Sisters welcomes the Pfister Sisters at 6 p.m. Davenport Lounge at the Ritz-Carlton has Jeremy Davenport at 5:30. 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Fritzl's Jazz Club hosts John Saavedra Band at 5 and Fritzl's All-Star Band with Caleb Nelson at 8. 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Le Bon Temps Roulet welcomes the Soul Rebels at 11 p.m. Live and Swell 4211 Recording Studios has Stooges House Party featuring Stooges Brass Band and DJ 2 Ready at 8 p.m. Mahogany Jazz Hall has the New Orleans Catahoulas at 6 and Jamil Sharif and his New Orleans Extravaganza at 8. The Maison features the Champagniacs at 4:30 and Brett Gardner.